0: 101.9 POR, John Joy Cordial Morning, 12 in a row all day. And we've always got the best new stuff for you first. This is Stella Lefty and Vincent Mason. It's called Something to Lose. It's on POR.
1: Okay.

0: That is Kane Brown. He's on 101.9 POR. John Joey Courtney on 1-12 in a row all day. POR bringing you Pet Rock in the Park this Sunday. It'll happen from 11 to 3 out of Deering Oaks Park in Portland. This annual event features more than 50 vendors with everything your pet needs. 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They're so cute. There's demonstrations. 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Check it out. 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
1: That is the latest one from Max McNown. It's called Done For. It's on 101.9 POR. John Joy, Courtney all morning, 12 in a row all day. It's Chris Harper alongside on your Monday night. What are you doing Thursday? Don't miss out. It's your last chance to hang with us this summer out at the Brunswick in Old Orchard Beach. It's our final summer patio concert series show of the year. You can come down and check out MCA Nashville's newest star, Jacob Hackworth, for free. 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Now come hear it live Thursday night at the Brunswick. 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We're going to send summer out in style this Thursday night. Our final summer patio concert series show. Hope to see you at the Brunswick Thursday.
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12: A few clouds may stick around through the overnight hours tonight, but lows will fall generally into the 50s. Tuesday, expect partly to mostly sunny skies with a chance for a scattered shower, maybe a rumble of thunder across the interior, with our highs climbing into the upper 70s. Wednesday, look for partly to mostly sunny skies again, highs climbing into the upper 70s to lower 80s. I'm CBS 13 meteorologist Hannah Sheehy.
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109 POR, John, Joe McCourty on morning, 12 in a row all day. It's Chris Harper, just kicked off another 12 in a row for you. Latest one now from Shibuzi. This one's called Cowgirl at POR.

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0: That is Stella Lefty. True story. She wrote that song in a train station in Boston. She's on 109 POR. John, Joe, and Courtney on 1-812 in a row all day. It's Chris Harper alongside on your Monday night. And hey, make sure you go into the POR app and get signed up for POR's free gas to Fenway. 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

0: Love that one. It's Ashley McBride called What If We Don't? It's on 101.9 POR. John, Joe, and Courtney on 1-12 at a row all day. It's Chris over alongside on your Monday night. Hey, we're counting down to the final Summer Patio Concert Series show of the season coming up Thursday night. Your chance to hang out with us and MCA Nashville's newest star, Jacob Hackworth. It's a free show Thursday. Come celebrate the end of our summer out at the Brunswick. You can do it on Thursday night. 6 o'clock, we get going. You can spin the POR prize wheel and grab some swag. 7 o'clock on the main Quitlink stage, it's Jacob Hackworth. 8 o'clock on the main Quitlink stage, it's Chase Jobe. You got fireworks at 9:20. It's one of my favorite nights of the year. I'm so sad it's over. Come and join us this Thursday, the final Summer Patio Concert Series show of the summer with Jacob Hackworth and your country concert connection, 101.9 POR.
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14: A few clouds may stick around through the overnight hours tonight, but lows will fall generally into the 50s. Tuesday, expect partly to mostly sunny skies with a chance for a scattered shower, maybe a rumble of thunder across the interior, with our highs climbing into the upper 70s. Wednesday, look for partly to mostly sunny skies again, highs climbing into the upper 70s to lower 80s. I'm CBS 13 meteorologist Hannah Sheehy.
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109 POR, John, Joe, and Courtney on 1-8-12 in a row all day. Their new album dropped Friday, and I've already listened to it like 12 times. Dan and Shay, it's called Say So. It's on 109 POR.

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new album is due out September 25th. That is Kenny. He's on 109 POR. John, Joy, Courtney all morning, 12 in a row all day. Hey, Sunday, be sure to join us for Pet Rock in the Park. It's an annual event. It gets going at 11 o'clock in Deering Oaks Park. 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

0: the Bells and Dolly Parton putting a fresh spin on the son of Jolene. That's on 101.9 POR. John, Joey, Courtney, all morning, 12 in a row all day. It's Chris Harper alongside on your Monday night. Hey, speaking of John, Joey, Courtney, they're back in it tomorrow morning. Need to catch up with the show before then. Why not go do it now? Check out John, Joey, Courtney on demand. We've got it for you on the POR app. You go back and listen to what you missed, or go back and hear it all over again if you want to. What do you missed out on the latest edition of Hang Up or Hang Out, or Joe's Feel Good Story, or Courtney's App of the Day, or the fact for the 12 millionth time John told you he wrote a book? Maybe you missed out on Heather and her honey lessons. What were they? Go check it out now. It's John, Joey, Courtney on demand. Find it on the POR app. Thanks to Fontis Water Treatment. 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
8: A few clouds may stick around through the overnight hours tonight, but lows will fall generally into the 50s. Tuesday, expect partly to mostly sunny skies with a chance for a scattered shower, maybe a rumble of thunder across the interior, with our highs climbing into the upper 70s. Wednesday, look for partly to mostly sunny skies again, highs climbing into the upper 70s to lower 80s. I'm CBS 13 meteorologist Hannah Sheehy.
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7: A few clouds may stick around through the overnight hours tonight, but lows will fall generally into the 50s. Tuesday, expect partly to mostly sunny skies with a chance for a scattered shower, maybe a rumble of thunder across the interior, with our highs climbing into the upper 70s. Wednesday, look for partly to mostly sunny skies again, highs climbing into the upper 70s to lower 80s. I'm CBS 13 meteorologist Hannah Sheehy.
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7: Partly cloudy skies are expected as we head through the overnight hours tonight. Can't rule out a scattered shower or two. Lows are falling into the 50s. Tuesday, partly to mostly sunny. Scattered showers and maybe a rumble of thunder are possible in the afternoon time, with our highs climbing into the upper 70s. Wednesday, we'll have more sunshine than cloud cover, with highs in the upper 70s to lower 80s. I'm CBS 13 meteorologist Hannah Sheehy.
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4: Partly cloudy skies are expected as we head through the overnight hours tonight. Can't rule out a scattered shower or two. Lows are falling into the 50s. Tuesday, partly to mostly sunny. Scattered showers and maybe a rumble of thunder are possible in the afternoon time, with our highs climbing into the upper 70s. Wednesday, we'll have more sunshine than cloud cover, with highs in the upper 70s to lower 80s. I'm CBS 13 meteorologist Hannah Sheehy.
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3: Partly cloudy skies are expected as we head through the overnight hours tonight. Can't rule out a scattered shower or two. Lows are falling into the 50s. Tuesday, partly to mostly sunny. Scattered showers and maybe a rumble of thunder are possible in the afternoon time, with our highs climbing into the upper 70s. Wednesday, we'll have more sunshine than cloud cover, with highs in the upper 70s to lower 80s. I'm CBS 13 meteorologist Hannah Sheehy.
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7: Partly cloudy skies are expected as we head through the overnight hours tonight. Can't rule out a scattered shower or two. Lows are falling into the 50s. Tuesday, partly to mostly sunny. Scattered showers and maybe a rumble of thunder are possible in the afternoon time, with our highs climbing into the upper 70s. Wednesday, we'll have more sunshine than cloud cover, with highs in the upper 70s to lower 80s. I'm CBS 13 meteorologist Hannah Sheehy.
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7: Partly cloudy skies are expected as we head through the overnight hours tonight. Can't rule out a scattered shower or two. Lows are falling into the 50s. Tuesday, partly to mostly sunny. Scattered showers and maybe a rumble of thunder are possible in the afternoon time, with our highs climbing into the upper 70s. Wednesday, we'll have more sunshine than cloud cover, with highs in the upper 70s to lower 80s. I'm CBS 13 meteorologist Hannah Sheehy.
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1: All day.
2: Yeah.
0: Congratulations, Courtney.
1: Thank you, Arnold.
3: Thank you.
2: Yeah. I like it. I lift things and put them down.
1: What did she do?
0: Courtney.
1: Yeah.
0: Finally picked up her new glasses.
1: Hey!
0: After needing them for
3: it's been a year.
0: It's
2: been a while.
0: It's been a year since she's talking about needing.
1: Yeah, but let's,
3: I've needed them.
1: Yeah. Let's be honest. Don't be too dramatic. But about a month that she's had them ready,
0: right,
1: to be picked up.
3: 20 days, because I'm looking at the voicemail.
1: Pretty close. And daily, she would come in and say, driving to work, it's so hard to see in the morning. Courtney, did you get your new glasses? Did you pick them up? They're ready. No, I went home and took a nap yesterday. Okay, well, you're gonna get them tomorrow. Yeah, I'll get them tomorrow. The next day, Courtney, did you get your glasses yesterday? I said that stuff at Hannaford. I was hungry.
3: Mm-hmm.
1: Okay, then did you get your glasses? Now that I went home,
3: my
1: took
3: eye
1: a nap.
3: Place is right near Hannaford.
0: Yeah, so, that's what my that's question.
1: You have to call four towns,
3: but you have to do the whole like you have to call and make a time to go get the glasses because case they need to adjust them. So I saw you
1: as your awesome 2.5 hour workday getting in your way of getting stuff done.
3: And my 3 hour nap. I mean,
1: right?
3: It's quite a day.
0: And Joe, it's a 3.5 hour workday. It's not 2.5.
1: I am so sorry.
0: It's 3.5 hours that she's at work.
1: Right.
3: Oh, valid. 1 hour of working.
0: So I saw you yesterday.
1: 1.5 hour of bathroom time. Mm-hmm.
0: You made the phone call and you were on the phone 45 seconds.
3: It was like 2 seconds.
0: Yeah. And that includes the dialing and the ringing.
1: Yeah.
3: They make it really convenient, and it was they didn't have to adjust them or anything. I put them on, they were good.
1: Of course, they do, Courtney. The only thing not convenient in life is you.
3: Mm-hmm.
1: You're the inconvenience.
3: It's true.
0: So, where are the glasses? We haven't seen them on you.
3: I wear them for driving, so I took those off in the car, put them in the thing. I got a new squirt bottle of the eye cleaner stuff.
1: Oh, I love that stuff, that's great. Good.
3: And I told the girl, I was like, my coworker steals it every day. Rob, our friend, will come in and spray his glasses like every morning.
1: Does he really?
3: Even though he has his own eye wipes in there that I steal.
1: He's got his own stuff.
3: Yeah. I steal his. He steals mine. But she gave me an extra bottle of
1: it.
3: I know. I was like, thank you.
1: Fancy.
3: Yeah, they're just black. They look pretty similar to the ones I have now.
1: Yeah.
3: Another pair that they were the second pair I tried on in the place. And I was like, cool. These are the cheap ones, too. The ones that, you know, they're like the VSP. These are the ones that you get money off if you take them.
0: Right. Mm. Everything's covered by the insurance plan.
1: Well, pretty great. I've driven with you. You can't get any worse. So I'm hoping you can see better at least.
3: Anthony's going to be really sad, though. One of his favorite things when we're driving, if he drives and I will read road signs and stuff.
1: Yeah.

0: And he will laugh because he thinks it's funny. Just I make
1: that
0: up
1: that you can't read.
0: I'll see kind of.
1: No, no, not that you can't read without glasses. Yeah. Right.
0: I'm like Booby Lane. What? And he's like, what? So maybe I'll just make things up. I guess.
1: I'll make a suggestion for your new glasses mm-hmm. that you're keeping in the case in your car for mm-hmm. driving to attach a chain to them to your console somewhere.
0: Mm. Oh, like leave them in there?
1: Well. Your plan sounds like it's to leave them in the car at all times
0: because they're just for driving. Yeah.
1: Yeah. How long is it going to take for that case to
2: lose the case
1: to get lost before it vanishes underwater?
2: Yeah.
0: It is kind of big.
1: Under the pile of things.
2: Remember, we lost Rosie in there Friday. We're still looking for baby Rosie.
0: Where is she?
2: Yeah, we'll find her. Don't worry.
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2: After some patchy fog to start off your Tuesday, we'll see sun shortly after, followed by partly sunny conditions by the afternoon. There's a chance for an afternoon passing shower or storm, mostly across the interior. High temperatures for the day will run into the upper 70s with lower humidity, with winds out of the south around 5 to 10 miles per hour. We'll clear out tonight as lows drop down to the 50s. More sunshine's on tap on Wednesday with high temperatures running into the upper 70s and low 80s. It will be the warmest across the interior. I'm CBS 13 meteorologist Emily Santum.
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0: 101.9 POR. John, Joe, and Courtney all morning, 12 in a row all day, under 60 degrees at this point. Was a chilly start for the morning?
1: It felt like fall when I walked
2: out. Oh, don't say that word.
1: It did.
0: I would rather use any other F word on the radio than fall.
1: No, you wouldn't. But yeah, it felt very fallish this morning when I walked out. I thought, oh, should have put a sweatshirt on today. It's a little bit chilly, and I did put on the heat. When I first, just when I first kind of took off this morning.
3: Oh, yeah.
1: For a few minutes just to heat up the car a little. Yeah,
3: you gotta put the heaty-seaty on for your buns.
1: No, I didn't do the seats, but I did put the heat on for a couple of minutes, and then I backed off when I get to, like, Wyndham.
3: Oh, wow.
1: Yeah.
0: From Casco.
1: From Casco to Wyndham, I had the heat on for, like, 20 minutes.
0: Yeah,
1: 20 minutes. And then I backed off the rest of the way.
0: Here's my question for you, Joe.
1: Yeah.
0: Now that we're headed towards... cooler weather's in sight.
3: Autumn.
0: I don't want to say we're headed towards autumn. I don't want to say summer's
1: but
0: nearly
1: we are.
0: Over.
3: It is.
0: But now that we're...
1: You could not want to say it, but it's still true.
3: It's over.
0: Now that we're at the end of August, I'll ask, did you ever get your AC fixed in your...
1: Oh, no. No. I took it in to get it fixed, but then found out it was going to be like $700 or something like that. And my wife and I, my wife determined that I would be fine just to roll down the window.
0: Well, that's her concert money.
1: For $700.
3: Yeah.
1: I mean, that's a Riley Green sweatshirt.
3: Oh, my God.
1: That's a Megan Maroney t-shirt.
3: Oh, my God.
0: Parking for concerts is expensive.
1: Parking.
3: A lot of parking.
1: Stuff like
3: beers.
1: That.
3: So, my God.
1: Although, in a funny twist of fate, can I just say that this is awesome.
3: Mm-hmm.
1: You guys have noticed that I've been driving in my wife's car recently.
3: Yeah, nice car.
1: My wife got another job. She's now like 2 miles away from the house because she's working at one of the schools.
3: Mm-hmm.
1: Fantastic news because we're saving on gas.
3: Yes.
1: Obviously, my wife isn't traveling an hour a day anymore.
3: Woo!
1: She's traveling like 5 minutes.
0: So literally, that's a couple $100 a month.
3: That's amazing.
1: It's a huge difference.
0: Yeah.
1: And just think of the wear and tear that you're saving on vehicles. Those back roads that we're living in out in Casco.
3: Ooh, bumpy.
1: So my wife had, given me her car to drive because mine is like feeling like it's on its last legs. You've seen my car.
3: Yeah, I've heard it.
1: It's awful. You can hear it coming a mile away. And you know how embarrassed I am in that thing, right?
3: Aww.
1: And it was in the accident when we bought it. It's a piece of crap.
3: Mm-hmm.
1: So my wife has been driving that thing for maybe the past month. I found out yesterday she's ordering a new car.
0: What?
1: Yeah, she's getting another car.
3: She's
1: I said, what do you mean you're getting?
3: One?
1: Yeah, she goes, I'm going to get another car. I said, when are you getting a new car? She goes, this week.
0: What?
1: I said, you are? She goes, yeah, I can't be seen in yours. I go, okay, so I could be seen in it for 2 years driving around. And I'm Joe from the radio.
3: Yeah.
1: Like, people notice me when I come in sometimes. They're like, oh, there's Joe. Oh, geez, you listen to his vehicle. Sounds like a tank coming
3: in. That beat her.
1: Yeah, she drove her for like 2 weeks. She goes, yeah, we're getting another vehicle. We can't be seen in that thing. That thing's a piece of crap. I go, I know, I've been telling you that for 3 years.
3: Wow.
1: My God. But now that she has to drive it, now we need a new vehicle.
3: Cool. Are you going to do like the Carvana thing?
1: Yeah, so I got her car. That's now my car.
3: Nice.
1: And she's going to get another car.
0: Congratulations on your new car.
1: Oh. Yeah, I thanks.
3: Surprise.
1: Yeah.
3: Isn't that how it usually happens? You're like, I guess I'm getting a new car, apparently.
1: Yeah. I inherited this one. I was like, what are you getting?
0: It's new to you.
1: It's very new to me. And I said, well, what if you get a nicer one than this one? Shouldn't I take that one? She's like, no, I'm getting another one that I want. I said, but this last one is the one that you want.
3: Yes.
1: I said, when do I get what I want? She goes, you got married. That ended then.
0: Yeah.
1: I was like, yeah, you got me.
3: There you go.
0: It's been 15 years, Joe. Come on.
1: Yeah, I should be used to it by now, right?
3: Yeah.
1: Damn.
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0: I love this story as someone who gets frustrated when you see events happen and you get frustrated not knowing what to do, but
1: yes.
0: you want to help out.
1: Mm-hmm.
0: But, you know, you're just in a position, you're like, what do I do?
1: Mm-hmm.
0: How can I help this situation?
2: How do I help?
0: What do I do? Sometimes you can't take away someone's pain, but you can remind them that they don't carry it alone.
1: Yes.
0: And that's why I love this story so much. 3 months after the deadly fire and explosion at the Robbins Lumber Mill in Searsmont, one Maine woman has decided she wanted to do something for the first responders who were there that day.
1: Ooh.
0: Her name is Althea Walker of Heartland, and she reached out to fellow quilters from Maine all the way down to Florida.
1: Oh, wow. That's a lot of quilters.
0: Mm-hmm. Yeah, together. They made and donated 20 quilts to the Searsmont firefighters.
1: Whoa.
0: Each one of these, and they are beautiful, is more than just fabric and stitching. It is a hug from people that they have never met before. And a reminder that even strangers were thinking about them and praying for them and hoping that they heal. One firefighter says he's putting his quilt beside his recliner so that he always has it close to him.
1: Aww.
0: I love that because sometimes the simplest gesture can carry the biggest message. We see you, we haven't forgotten you, and we are still here for you. 20 quilts, hundreds of hours of work.
1: Takes
0: hundreds.
1: So much time.
0: These are gorgeous. Courtney, we'll share the story on our social media.
1: Yes.
2: What a great gift from the heart.
0: Yes. And
2: a personal gift from the heart.
0: From the heart that they will cherish forever. And that's why it's your extra cup of Joe feel good story of the day. Give me the chills. I love stories
1: that give
0: me the chills.
1: Yeah. I know.
0: It's brought to you by 207 Plumbing, Heating, and Air Conditioning. 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
5: After some patchy fog to start off your Tuesday, we'll see sun shortly after, followed by partly sunny conditions by the afternoon. There's a chance for an afternoon passing shower or storm, mostly across the interior. High temperatures for the day will run into the upper 70s with lower humidity, with winds out of the south around 5 to 10 miles per hour. We'll clear out tonight as lows drop down to the 50s. More sunshine's on tap on Wednesday with high temperatures running into the upper 70s and low 80s. It will be the warmest across the interior. I'm CBS 13 meteorologist Emily Santum.
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0: I do not have a full-time dog, but you guys do.
1: Yes, we do.
0: Will you bring your dog Sunday to Pet Rock in the Park at Deering Oaks?
1: I would love to bring my dog Phoebe Buffet down to meet the other dogs. I don't believe she'll be able to handle it. She's a little too excited.
2: Uh-huh. Yeah, same with Church.
1: She's a jumper.
0: Right.
1: Yeah, she doesn't listen very well.
2: She's a crotch puncher like my dog.
1: She is, yeah.
2: Ooh, he gets me every day.
1: And my girl, I'd take her to Pet Rock in the Park, which is going to be just, I'd love her to go down to Deering
2: Oaks. So many dogs, good socialization.
1: And it's great socialization, but she's so tall, too, that she doesn't understand how big she is. She thinks she's a little puppy.
0: Yeah.
2: Yes.
1: So when she jumps, she's so leggy that like she jumps at your chest.
0: Yeah.
1: Right.
0: Yeah.
1: Like, and I'm tall, so I mean, if you're a smaller person. So no, I don't think I'm gonna be, but I will be at Pet Rock in the Park.
0: Yeah,
1: so I'd love to meet your little pet
0: there'll be lots of dogs to pet, it's mostly dogs, but it's like, you know,
2: people bring cats too.
1: You see people walking around with like iguanas, you know, on leashes.
2: Cool.
1: It's kind of neat.
0: It's wild.
1: Yeah.
0: Also, more than 50

0: 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There'll be live music.
1: Yep.
0: I don't know the band that's playing, but it's usually really good.
2: Oh, yep. Yeah, always.
0: There's a number of food trucks.
1: Yes.
0: I don't know what food trucks that are there.
1: No, they're always good, though.
0: But I will eat at them anyway.
1: Yeah, yes. Yeah. It's always really awesome. They got a good setup, too. We've done this for years, this event. So it's really, we got it down to a science.
2: It's fine-tuned.
1: Yeah, and when I say we, I mean, I have nothing to do with this whatsoever, the planning process.
2: Yeah.
1: So it really runs smoothly. they have me show up. I say, like, hey, what can I do to put things together? And, like, here's a microphone. Go over to the stage. Mm-hmm. And then here's a list of things that you say when we tell you to say them.
2: I love things like that.
1: So I grab the microphone and I say, okay, so you want me to say it right now? And they go, no. Again. Just give us the microphone back.
2: Yeah.
1: We'll bring you the microphone. Just go sit behind the stage. And then, so if you want to see me, I'll probably be over near the stage.
2: You're hiding.
1: Yeah, but I will be there.
0: Yeah, nice. In the shadows somewhere.
1: Yeah, like Batman.
0: Yeah.
2: You're going to perform, right?
1: Sure.
0: Oh, yeah. It's a fundraiser, by the way, to raise money and awareness for a bunch of different animal-centric causes, yes, including the Animal Cancer Foundation. So Sunday, Deering Oaks Park in Portland, all starts at 11.
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0: friend playing quarterback for his high school football team.
1: Yeah.
0: Had like 3 or 4 touchdown passes.
1: Nice.
0: Luke was in the crowd going crazy.
1: It was
0: awesome.
2: Oh, what a proud dad moment.
0: He was a very proud pop in the stands. It was a pretty cool thing. And his son's really good. Like, really
2: wow.
0: good. And he was playing. You could tell he plays against really other elite talent.
2: Uh-huh.
0: Because the coach of the opposing team that Luke Bryan's son beat is Philip Rivers, who was the quarterback for the San Diego Chargers or LA Chargers for like 20 years.
2: Oh my God.
0: And his son plays. So I think all those guys play in the same, the celebrities, their kids all go to the same schools.
2: That makes sense.
0: So I think that they
1: just a regular public school.
0: No, it's not like they're not
2: elite.
0: They're not going to Lewiston High School or something like that.
2: What? No way.
1: It's John, Joe, and Courtney this morning on 101.9 POR. 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We'll make a call.
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1: John, Joe, and Courtney's hang up or hang out on 101.9 POR. Problematic first date, no second date. We'll figure out why, pay for the second date. Dax and Rebecca out on the date. Dax, tell us all about Rebecca. Hi, how you doing?
2: Hi.
4: Great. How's it going? First of all, she's the hottest girl I've ever been on a date with.
2: Attraction is very important, especially that initial attraction. Did the date go well, though, like combo-wise?
4: Yeah, it did. She was into me, and she laughed at all my jokes. Big deal. And then she even told me that she couldn't wait to see me again. So
1: she says that, and then you're hanging on to that moment, right? And then it doesn't work out.
2: Have you texted her, called her, anything?
4: Yeah, 3 texts. And a voice note over the past 2 weeks.
0: Like no replies, nothing back?
4: Oh, yeah. She replied to just the first one, which was, her reply was a cry laughing emoji.
2: Okay.
1: Oh, was that appropriate?
0: No. That's the official, laughing with tears. That's like a crying emoji. That's like a laughing emoji, right?
2: Yeah, like laugh so hard you cry?
1: Yeah.
2: I guess, right?
0: So that's a laughing emoji, dude.
4: I guess I know what that is, but it's confusing to me what she means by it. So she sent that, and then I never heard back.
2: Was it in response to a joke?
0: Yeah,
2: I use that one constantly.
1: Right. Was it an appropriate response to what you had texted her?
0: Yeah, did you send her something funny? Was it serious?
4: No, it was weird because it was not a joke at all. Like, I just gave her an update on something that had come up during our date.
0: Oh.
2: What?
0: Well, that's a little weird.
1: Was the update funny?
0: Well, no, you said it wasn't.
4: No. No, I just I didn't get the raise at work that I was hoping for.
0: Oh, and she laughed you.
2: She cried.
0: That's not good.
2: And she's like not, you know, she should know what that means. Not that she was like, I thought that was the crying emoji.
0: Yeah.
2: I mean, it could have been a wrong thread kind of reply.
0: Oh,
2: maybe.
0: Stop it. You always try to defend. Stop it.
2: She was laughing at your downfall.
4: Yeah.
1: And now I am. I'm sorry.
4: Well, I tried to get clarification, but she didn't answer. I had sent her a question mark in response, and then she didn't answer that. And then I texted her again to ask her out, and she didn't respond to that.
1: Oh, either. So the last thing you got from her was
0: the laughing emoji.
1: Mm. Oh,
0: and and not just a laughing emoji, but like the crying. That's like a next level kind of thing. Dude, did you do anything stupid during this date where the energy shifted and you think to yourself, like, oh, she's laughing at all my jokes? Oh, no, I said something stupid because she's giving me that look.
2: Mm.
4: No, nothing that I can think of at all. She was really flirty, and we had fun, and we laughed a lot, so.
2: Did you kiss goodbye?
4: I kissed her on the cheek.
2: Oh.
0: Above or below the waist?
4: It definitely seemed like I'd definitely see her again.
1: Oh, yeah, which...
0: Well, I'm judging how the date is!
2: Oh, my God. Kiss on the cheek is the kiss of death, I think.
0: Yeah.
2: Personally. What? Yeah, sorry.
4: Really? Well, I just didn't want to be too forward or you know, move too fast or whatever.
0: Yeah.
4: Try to be respectful.
2: You kiss your mom and dad on the cheek, man.
0: I'm confused by this one. Let's just get to her. Like, I feel like there's a lot to answer to here, like a lot of questions.
2: We got some questions.
0: Yeah, like, why is she laughing? I don't get that.
1: Dax, I'll tell you what. You gave us Rebecca's number.
0: Maybe she's laughing at your name. I did.
2: Dax.
1: What's wrong with Dax?
0: He's funny.
1: There are famous Daxes.
2: Yeah, one famous one.
0: Dax Shepard. Who else?
1: There was Dax on a Star Trek TV show.
0: There you go.
2: What?
0: And?
1: That's it.
4: And me.
1: And this one.
0: Yeah.
1: Who is now famous, and we're about to find out why. We'll call Rebecca. We'll let you listen and hold on, but just listen while we talk to Rebecca and find out what's happening, okay?
4: Great.
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10: After some patchy fog to start off your Tuesday, we'll see sun shortly after, followed by partly sunny conditions by the afternoon. There's a chance for an afternoon passing shower or storm, mostly across the interior. High temperatures for the day will run into the upper 70s with lower humidity, with winds out of the south around 5 to 10 miles per hour. We'll clear out tonight as lows drop down to the 50s. More sunshine's on tap on Wednesday with high temperatures running into the upper 70s and low 80s. It will be the warmest across the interior. I'm CBS 13 meteorologist Emily Santum.
9: 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You're listening to John, Joe, and Courtney. 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

0: Bottle Rockets and John Joe and Courtney on 101.9 POR. There'll be some more fireworks coming up Thursday night. We'll be at the Brunswick in Old Orchard Beach.
1: Yeah, we will.
0: Jacob Hackworth is our last new Nashville star that will be joining us. We'll be there starting at 6, spinning the prize wheel. Mm-hmm. Lots of t-shirts and stuff. Everybody gets a prize.
1: Hey, yes. It's the last one of the season. Everything must go.
2: You gotta come.
0: Yeah.
2: If you haven't yet, hello.
0: MCA Nashville new artist Jacob Hackworth will be on at 7, and then the Chase Joe Band on 8 till close, and the fireworks, of course.
2: Yes.
0: At whatever time they are now.
1: Absolutely.
0: Sometime between 9 and 9:30.
2: Yeah. Yes.
0: I don't know.
1: 9:20.
0: That's the latest.
1: That's
2: online,
1: yes.
2: What it says, yeah.
0: Big news this morning. Police searching for parts of Springvale early this morning for people who may be armed after someone fired a gun at a Sanford police officer during an attempted traffic stop.
1: Oh, jeez.
0: That
2: scary.
0: Search is on. There's no more information at this point. If there is, we'll let you know what goes on. Back to this Hang Up or Hang Out this morning on 101.9 POR.
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0: John, Joe, and Courtney's Hang Up or Hang Out on 101.9 POR. We just talked to Dax, yes, with a D.
2: Mm-hmm. D-A-X.
4: He was calling us from the club.
0: Does this sound like a rich name to you?
2: Oh, well, Dax.
0: We know he doesn't have money because the whole problem was he didn't get a raise that he was expecting at work. And Rebecca ended up sending him a laughing, crying face.
2: Actually laughing at his downfall.
1: And Dax didn't seem to understand that was kind of, that's a funny thing.
2: Yeah.
1: And that's not good.
0: It's not good. We're going to pay for the second date if Rebecca ends up saying yes. But we're going to find out why she's not responding to any text when we give her a call right now.
5: Hello?
2: Rebecca, it's your lucky day. You're on the air with John, Joe, and Courtney on POR. What's up?
5: Yeah, and I'm Zendaya.
2: I mean, you could be. She's hot.
1: No, wait.
2: It's John, Joe, and Courtney. Can you talk with us for a second?
1: It's John, Joe, Courtney from POR.
2: Yeah.
1: Hello?
5: Okay. What's up?
2: Well.
0: You were really good in that Spider-Man movie.
1: That was good. Oh, yeah, you were great.
2: I love you in Euphoria. Yeah.
5: Thank you.
2: We heard from a friend of ours, Dax, who wants to get in touch with you. Do you remember Dax?
5: Did his mom set this up with you?
2: Wait, is he a mama's boy?
1: It was definitely Dax. Why would his mom be involved in his dating?
0: I'm literally rubbing my hands together with glee.
1: Yes.
0: For this conversation.
1: What does that mean?
5: Well, she took over his work life, so, why not everything else?
1: What does that mean?
2: Yeah.
5: Dax didn't tell you that his mom called his boss after he didn't get a raise.
1: What?
2: She called his boss.
1: He never said a word. Are you?
2: No. Is he 16?
1: Are you serious? Does he work at Funtown?
0: Rebecca, Dax.
1: Hold on. Wait. Are you serious?
5: Yeah, he texted me that.
1: What?
5: And her follow-up meeting didn't go well. So HR called him in.
1: What?
2: That's like insane. Like what?
0: Dax. Your mom was really mean.
2: I mean, you're fired because your mom called us.
1: Okay. Oh, my God.
2: And that's like an overstep.
0: Rebecca,
2: major.
0: Dax just told us that he told you he didn't get the raise that he was hoping for, mm-hmm. and you responded with a laughing, crying face, but he left out all the in-between bits.
2: That's kind of important. Yeah.
5: Of course he did.
0: The fortunate thing is Dax is on the phone right now. What, dude?
1: Or is his mommy on the phone?
2: Mommy!
6: Rebecca from Sunnybrook Farm. My mom always looks out for me. What's wrong with that?
1: Oh, my God, Dax.
0: If you're older than 12, there's a problem with that.
2: Yeah, that's super weird.
1: Dude, you got to keep your family life and your work life separated. You're not a child, dude.
2: No.
6: Mm-hmm. No, a mother's job is for life.
1: Oh,
6: she
1: my God.
6: To be sure that my boss understood that I've been working really hard, so she called.
1: Listen,
5: you guys understand why I haven't called him back.
1: Dax, moms give you emotional support and that kind of stuff for your life. But, dude, like, she doesn't.
2: She
1: your
2: can't
1: mom,
2: do that.
1: She can't be calling your bosses, getting in your relationship. She shouldn't be making appointments for you. Like, you're an adult now, dude.
2: Mm-hmm.
1: Don't you ever watch Dr. Phil?
6: I don't know. My mom prides herself on being next level, so.
0: All right. So.
1: Oh, my God.
0: So, your mom said that you should call us, obviously.
2: Yeah.
0: So, I will.
2: Thanks, Mom.
0: Ask Rebecca, a few questions here, then see if she wants to go out with you again, although I know the answer, but I'm being polite because I'm afraid of your mom. Rebecca, did you have a good time on the date with Dax?
5: I mean, I did. I did have a good time, but then when he started talking about his mom being involved in all these things, I just realized he's nowhere near adult.
6: What? Yeah. Objection. Objection. I pay my own bills.
0: Overruled.
6: My allowance is just for big purchases, like a car or a new couch or whatever.
0: What? Did you just say your allowance?
2: You have an allowance?
1: Oh, my God, dude.
6: Yeah, it's an account.
2: I mean,
6: I barely use it.
2: Oh, my God. I mean, people get help from their parents until they're established in life. I don't know exactly how old you are,
1: Courtney, this is not a real call.
2: This is a lot.
1: You guys are punking me right now.
2: This is extra.
1: This is not a real call.
2: Mama's boy.
1: Stop it.
5: Look, I got help from my parents when I was in between jobs paying for my insurance, but I draw the line at mommy managing his career. Where else is she going to step in?
1: Dax, you know? Are you for real, dude?
6: Yeah, I'm for real. What do you mean?
1: Oh, my God.
2: I see why Rebecca didn't call back.
1: I guess it's one thing to actually have this happening in your life, but dude, to admit it publicly is like, wow.
2: That's true. Keep that secret if you're doing it.
1: Next generation of people, man. I really don't.
0: Oh, I don't know what to say, so bye.
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0: 101.9 POR, John, Joe, and Courtney all morning, 12 in a row, all day. I'm going to write something down.
1: Okay.
2: Mm-hmm.
0: Courtney?
1: Is it a number from 1 to 10?
0: It's not. It's not.
2: Is it a picture?
0: What is this?
2: Pound symbol?
0: Mm-hmm.
1: Yeah.
2: Hashtag? Number symbol?
0: Hashtag.
1: Now, see, I would have said it when he held it up.
0: You would have said tic-tac-toe.
2: Yeah, I thought that briefly.
1: But my initial thought was that it's the number sign.
2: Yeah.
0: Okay.
1: Is that right?
0: Yeah.
1: Or is that right?
0: If you say hashtag.
2: You're young.
0: Yes.
1: Yeah. Then that's
0: if you called it a pound sign.
1: Right.
0: You're old.
1: You're old.
2: I'm old then.
1: Mm-hmm. All right. What if you called it a number sign? You're ancient.
0: I guess. Yeah.
2: Isn't there another word for it? I'm trying to think. Hold on. Name for
0: officially it's the pound sign.
2: I thought there was another weird one. Hash mark, people say in the UK.
0: Oh, in the UK.
2: Octothorpe.
1: It's an octothorpe.
0: I've never heard of that before.
1: Why are we all calling it that?
2: I need to make sure. Oh my god.
1: That sounds awesome.
0: Are you sure
1: awesome.
0: That's not dirty?
2: Octothorpe.
1: No.
0: Is that the official name of it?
2: The formal name for the pound symbol.
0: It's like the at sign is officially ampersand.
2: Yeah. I do like that one.
0: Which is another cool word.
1: That's not as cool as octothorpe.
0: I've never heard octothorpe.
2: I thought ampersand was the and sign.
0: That's what I just... Not the at sign.
2: What's the at one called?
0: That's what you're going to Google name. Right now.
2: Another name.
1: Well, you're not going to beat that one. That's symbol. Awesome. Though.
0: Right? Octothorpe.
1: Yeah, that's cool.
2: Emblem, logo, token. No, that's not it.
1: Nope. Who cares? Go back to Octothorpe.
2: Octothorpe.
1: That's really cool.
0: Yeah.
1: I heard he's the villain in the new Avengers movie.
2: It's me, Octothorpe.
1: Yeah. They got to battle Octothorpe.
2: Wow. I love that word so much.
1: Yeah, it's cool.
2: I'm going to bank that in my head.
0: I want to know origin of the word and everything.
2: I know.
0: Not right now on the radio.
1: Well, you got to wait for the Octothorpe origin story movie comes out. But you got to get through the Avengers movie.
2: I'd watch that.
1: I would.
2: In IMAX.
0: The beginning of Octothorpe. Right? Doc Octothorpe was in the new Spider-Man movie.
1: That's
0: too.
1: Right.
2: Doc Octothorpe. Yeah. Too many symbols there.
0: If you say videotaping instead of recording, you're old.
1: Okay.
0: I thought that was just the common word for it.
1: Well, yeah, but video, I think, is an old person word now, right?
2: Yeah.
1: Video is something that is associated with older folk.
0: Yeah.
1: Yeah. You don't say video anymore. Mm. Video just makes you sound old.
2: I'm going to record that on my cassette tape.
1: Yeah.
0: But it's a video.
1: It is a video, right?
2: Yeah,
1: right?
0: There's
2: true.
0: No other word for a video than a video.
1: Yeah.
2: MP4?
0: No.
2: People don't.
1: But
2: do
1: I don't
2: that.
1: Like to say, my language is old because I'm old.
2: Yeah.
1: So I like to say I got to go do a video, but I've gotten used to, I got to go record a reel.
2: Yeah, or
1: I
2: TikTok.
1: I see things I try to sound hip and cool, but I know I'm not, but I'm doing a video.
2: I feel like it's better to just embrace the lingo of your era.
1: Yeah, don't try to sound what you are not.
2: No.
0: Joe came in one day last week and he said, Megan went to the store and got me some new slacks.
1: Yeah.
2: Are those new slacks?
1: Oh, those are lovely culottes you have.
2: Oh, my God.
0: I don't even know what that is.
2: Courtney does.
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2: After some patchy fog to start off your Tuesday, we'll see sun shortly after, followed by partly sunny conditions by the afternoon. There's a chance for an afternoon passing shower or storm, mostly across the interior. High temperatures for the day will run into the upper 70s with lower humidity, with winds out of the south around 5 to 10 miles per hour. We'll clear out tonight as lows drop down to the 50s. More sunshine's on tap on Wednesday with high temperatures running into the upper 70s and low 80s. It will be the warmest across the interior. I'm CBS 13 meteorologist Emily Santum.

0: 101.9 POR, John, Joe, and Courtney all morning, 12 in a row all day. So there I was.
1: There I was.
2: There I was.
1: There I was.
2: And so here you are.
0: There I was.
1: Yeah.
2: Mm-hmm.
0: Watching television last night, minding my own business.
2: Mm-hmm. Yeah.
0: And all of a sudden, I heard this whooshing sound through all the open windows.
1: Yeah.
0: And that whooshing sound was the massive downpour that came out of nowhere.
2: What time was it?
0: I don't know. Like 8:30?
2: Oh, God.
1: Really?
0: 9 o'clock?
1: The ground was wet when I got up this morning.
2: Me too, yeah.
1: So, but I must have missed it. I must have been in bed early last night.
0: It was like,
1: I don't remember any showers going by. Yeah, but I'm away from you guys. So
2: yeah,
1: I
2: that
1: don't know.
2: Too.
0: Right? Yeah,
2: huh.
0: We're like,
1: yeah, I'm a little
0: we're pretty
1: ways
0: far away.
1: Away.
0: We're like 30 miles from each other.
1: Hmm.
2: You know what? I thought I heard something, but we had the washer going. So maybe I was like,
0: yeah, it was 9 o'clock at night.
1: Yeah,
0: you were sleeping
1: since then. Yeah, anything past like 4 o'clock in the afternoon, I would not count on you for
2: true.
1: The news. Mm. I would, yeah, you're going to miss it probably.
2: That's valid.
0: This was after we had just had a discussion yesterday afternoon with our next door neighbor about how dry the garden was
1: right.
0: and the
2: oh.
0: lawn and everything. And then all of a sudden, it's like hours later, it's like,
2: ta-da!
0: Boom.
1: Had you watered the garden?
0: No.
1: Already?
0: No.
2: Oh my God.
0: No. No. We had, no.
1: That's good. That's a good thing.
0: Like, we didn't waste any time. I mean, it takes 10 minutes, but
2: yeah.
0: still.
2: Yeah.
1: You know? Yeah. Yeah, but there's nothing worse than like, you know, you feel like you wasted the water, right? You go out there and then all of a sudden it showers.
0: Like,
2: oh. Wash your car.
1: After, and you're like, what the hell?
0: Mm-hmm. I do need to wash my car today. Thanks for mentioning that.
2: Do it.
0: At somehow, on one side of my car, there's a giant mud splash. It looks like I drove through a 2-foot-deep mud puddle.
1: Really?
0: And it just smeared all up the side of my car.
2: Mm. Oh, that's because after the show, Joe and I go out and throw mud at your car.
1: Yeah, we
2: so
1: do.
2: So that makes sense, actually.
1: Yeah.
2: And we're like, ha-ha!
1: Yeah, take that, Mr. Manager.
2: And we rub our butts on it. We're
1: yeah,
2: like,
1: those are our butt prints.
0: Well, you need to see a doctor.
3: 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John, Joe, and Courtney all morning. 12 in a row all day. 101.9 POR.
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0: 9 POR, John, Joe, and Courtney all morning, 12 in a row all day. Sunny today, and temps will be in the upper 70s. Not as sticky as yesterday, so that's pretty good.
1: Hey, it was a nice day, though, yesterday. It wasn't it?
0: Yeah.
1: It was hot. Sunroof open. It was gorgeous.
0: And it was like a day I was like, do I put the AC on in the house? I don't know.
1: Yeah,
0: it was like, it's okay. It feels fine.
1: But the fresh air felt nice.
0: Yeah, that was exactly it. And we didn't. But then put it on last night for sleeping.
1: Oh, yeah.
2: And then woke up and I was like, it's cold.
0: I was like, where is that down comforter? Which I immediately pulled back up onto myself. Chance for you to win some tickets in a couple of minutes. We'll play a round of John, Joe, and Courtney Morning Recall. Get ready to see Parker McCollum and special guest Vincent Mason.
2: Bank NH Pavilion, September 4th. That's next Friday.
1: Yeah, baby. Can't wait for that show.
0: Yeah, pay attention to everything that happens on the air between right now and contest time in about 10 minutes. Courtney has this morning's app of the day on 101.9 POR.
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0: I mean, you know Jeff is committed when once
2: he must be.
0: Because he's still sponsoring this segment.
2: He loves me.
1: I think Jeff should be committed.
0: That's not what I meant.
1: I've told his wife that.
2: So this one's hard to pronounce. So it's O-R-R-E-R-Y. Orrery?
1: Orrery?
2: Orrery?
1: It's Orrery, Courtney.
2: It's called Orrery, a solar system. And this is a fun science space app. Joe.
1: Orrery, a solar system?
2: No.
1: Yes, sorry.
0: Yes, we are. Is it an acronym for something?
2: No, I don't know why it's called that. Orrery. So this is a way for you to see planets in 3D. It does the thing where it will put them around your room so you can walk to them, which is really cool.
0: I Googled.
2: Yeah.
0: An orrery is a mechanical or digital model of the solar system that shows the planet's positions and motions around the sun.
1: Oh, cool.
2: We learned so many new words today.
0: It dates back to the ancient Greeks creating models of the solar system.
2: Orrery.
1: Now, hold on a minute.
2: It's hard to say.
1: This will project this?
2: Your room.
1: What?
0: How do you have it? My phone does not project.
2: You're looking through your screen. It's the AR, augmented reality.
0: Oh, gotcha.
2: Mm-hmm. But not for free.
0: So you're looking on your screen.
1: Hold on a minute. John needs to explain your app of the day.
0: So you're looking at the screen on your phone, right?
1: So I have my phone up like this.
0: You have your camera open. It'll look, pretend right now you have your camera open and it's showing you the room and it'll overlay the solar system on where you're looking around.
1: Okay, so it's not actually projecting it on the wall or anything.
0: It overlays it on your screen as you look around.
2: You would need like a projector thingy for that. This is super cool. It's super cool. You get to look at all the planets. It tells a little story about each one. I'm saying again, $6.99 for everything all together, but I did all the little free things. Do you want to hear what the voice sounds like?
0: Yeah. Totally. I didn't know it talks to you.
2: Yeah.
0: Okay.
2: It has a story. So I open up the sun.
3: One morning in 1859, an English astronomer named Richard Carrington was sketching sunspots when two blinding beads of white light flared on the sun's surface.
1: Why is Peppa Pig?
3: Hours later, that solar storm reached Earth.
1: Does Daddy Pig
3: telegraph wires
1: do any of
2: Mommy and Daddy Pig?
1: Is it just Peppa, is Daddy Pig in there?
2: It's just Peppa.
4: That's very good, Peppa.
2: It is so. I don't know. I wasn't sure.
0: Annoying?
2: You know, it's interesting to learn about it, but I would just rather read it. I don't know what she's like, Richard.
1: And it's not one of those things where you can pick a different voice.
2: No.
1: That's too bad.
2: It's unfortunate, but it's really cool. It gives you all the info, how big it is, how much bigger it is than the Earth.
1: I will say, just looking at it from across the room here and on your computer screen, the graphics are incredible.
2: It looks amazing.
1: Yeah, like we got the suns up there right now and the graphics on that are amazing.
2: If you have a kid that loves the, planets or you love planets and science and stuff like this, this would be so much fun. And $6.99 unlocks everything it's like a lifetime thing.
1: Right.
2: I think it'd be worth it if you're interested in this.
1: Now, could I get information about Uranus?
0: There it is. 4 minutes and 32 seconds.
1: So now you knew
0: it.
1: I had to get it in before John did.
0: And 32 seconds.
2: Do you know how hard I tried? I wanted to do the info on Uranus.
1: Yes.
2: But I didn't want to pay the $6.99 for Uranus.
1: I had to get in Uranus before John did.
2: Anyway, Jeff Matea does proudly sponsor this.
1: I believe I'm done here for the morning. Or maybe for good. I'm not sure.
2: That's good.
0: It could very well be. Courtney's app of the day today.
2: Orrery.
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12: After some patchy fog to start off your Tuesday, we'll see sun shortly after, followed by partly sunny conditions by the afternoon. There's a chance for an afternoon passing shower or storm, mostly across the interior. High temperatures for the day will run into the upper 70s with lower humidity, with winds out of the south around 5 to 10 miles per hour. We'll clear out tonight as lows drop down to the 50s. More sunshine's on tap on Wednesday with high temperatures running into the upper 70s and low 80s. It will be the warmest across the interior. I'm CBS 13 meteorologist Emily Santum.
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0: Zach Top on 101.9 POR. John, Joe, and Courtney all morning. 12 in a row all day.
1: Yeah.
0: Sunshine all day today, too. Mm-hmm. Temps going to be in the upper 70s. Less sticky than yesterday.
2: Nice.
0: Was a little bit sticky yesterday. We're good.
1: Mm-hmm.
0: Chance for you to win right now. We're playing a round of John, Joe, and Courtney morning recall.
3: You're the last thing in this world that I need. Every move you make is killing me.
0: Parker McCollum this Friday night.
2: Woo! Yeah, baby. Well, not next Friday.
1: Next Friday.
0: That's what I said. Yeah. Next Friday night.
4: That's what he said.
0: In Guilford?
1: Yes. Okay. Parker McCollum at Bank NH Pavilion in Guilford with Vincent Mason. September 4th, that is next Friday night.
0: Nice. Yeah, and with Vincent Mason, you never know when his girlfriend Stella Lefty's going to show up and sing Boston.
1: Oh, yeah, they're attached to the hip.
2: Wouldn't that be cool?
0: Or that new duet they have together.
2: Yeah.
1: Mm.
0: Well, we'll play John, Joe, Courtney Morning Recall, so to win your tickets for the show a week from Friday.
1: Yes.
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2: Now, we hope you were paying attention.
1: I know.
2: When Courtney was doing her app of the day, and if you weren't, just hang up, because you're not going to get it.
1: Don't bother.
2: Yeah.
0: It is not going to be the obvious question.
1: Okay.
2: We know what the obvious question would be.
1: Maybe.
2: Or maybe you don't.
1: Maybe you don't know what it is.
0: Hi, who are you and where? Next caller. Hi, who are you and where are you, please?
5: Hey, this is Colby and Wells.
2: What up, What's Colby? Up?
0: Well, Colby sounds like trouble.
2: Yeah, he does.
1: He is trouble.
2: What are you doing this morning, Colby?
5: Ditching.
2: Ditching? What's that
0: like
2: mean?
0: Like digging a ditch or lying in one because that's where you woke up?
2: Right.
5: No, just digging them.
2: Nice.
1: Yeah. Nice.
2: How big of a ditch you got to dig, man?
5: The whole road length varies on the depth there.
0: Yeah. What do you dig ditches for? What's the reason?
5: For drainage, water to get off the road.
2: Oh, cool. All right.
1: Necessary.
2: Nice. Yeah.
0: Colby, one question for you this morning, and you'll win the tickets to go see
2: Parker McCollum.
0: Parker McCollum.
1: And
2: Vincent,
1: McCollum.
2: And Vincent Mason.
0: Thank you.
2: In New Hampshire, next Friday.
0: Yeah. So, Colby, you know, it took Joe a long time during Courtney's app of the day to finally make his first joke about Uranus.
2: Yes.
0: The planet.
1: Mm-hmm. Mm-hmm.
0: How long did it take him?
2: Oh, wow.
5: 4 minutes and 32 seconds.
0: Yes.
2: Wow.
0: Right.
2: I didn't think you'd get that one.
1: I
2: was going to guess 4:36.
1: Yeah.
2: Because I was like, wow, what did he? I know it was 4 something.
1: I knew it was 4, but.
2: Damn. Yeah. Colby. Way to pay attention, dude.
0: That's good. I said it 3 times.
2: That's
0: Colby,
2: awesome.
0: That's right. Yeah, nice. You're going to the show, whatever it was that Joe said. The tickets
2: Parker
0: are for
2: McCollum and Vincent Mason next Friday.
1: Next
2: Meadowbrook.
1: Guilford.
0: Wow, we just time traveled 25 years back to Meadowbrook.
2: Crap.
1: It's been a while.
0: That is the right place.
1: Yes.
0: Yeah.
1: Just different name.
0: Hold on.
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1: Oh.

0: 99 POR, John, Joe, and Courtney all morning. 12 in a row all day.
1: All day.
2: Yeah.
0: Congratulations, Courtney.
3: Thank you, Arnold.
4: Thank you.
2: Yeah. I like it. What? I lift things and put them down.
3: What did she do?
0: Courtney.
3: Yeah.
0: Finally picked up her new glasses.
3: Hey!
0: After needing them for
4: it's been a year.
0: It's
2: been a while.
0: It's been a year since she's talking about needing.
3: Yeah, but let's,
4: I've needed them.
3: Let's be honest. Don't be too dramatic. But about a month that she's had them ready,
0: right,
3: to be picked up.
4: 20 days, because I'm looking at the voicemail.
3: Pretty close. And daily, she would come in and say, "Driving to work, it's so hard to see in the morning. Courtney, did you get your new glasses? Did you pick them up? They're ready." "No, I went home and took a nap yesterday." "Okay, well, you gotta get them tomorrow." "Yeah, I'll get them tomorrow." The next day, "Courtney, did you get your glasses yesterday?" "I said it's something to Hannaford. I was hungry."
4: "Mm-hmm."
3: "Okay, then did you get your glasses?" "Now that I went home,
4: my
3: took
4: eye
3: a
4: place
3: nap.
4: Is right near Hannaford."
0: Yeah,
4: so,
0: that's what my question.
4: You have to call
3: four towns,
4: but you have to do the whole like you have to call and make a time to go get the glasses because case they need to adjust them.
0: I saw you
3: because you're awesome. 2.5 hour workday getting in your way and getting stuff done.
4: And my 3 hour nap. I mean,
3: right?
4: It's quite a day.
0: Joe, it's a 3.5 hour workday. It's not 2.5.
3: I am so sorry.
0: Wait. It's 3.5 hours that she's at work.
3: Right.
4: Oh, valid. 1 hour of working.
0: So I saw you yesterday.
3: 1.5 hour of bathroom time.
4: Mm-hmm.
0: You made the phone call and you were on the phone 45 seconds.
4: It was like 2 seconds.
0: And that includes the dialing and the ringing.
3: Yeah.
4: They make it really convenient, and it was they didn't have to adjust them or anything. I put them on, they were good.
3: Of course, they do, Courtney. The only thing not convenient in life is you.
4: Mm-hmm.
3: you're the inconvenience.
4: It's true.
0: So, where are the glasses? We haven't seen them on you.
4: I wear them for driving, so I took those off in the car, put them in the thing. I got a new squirt bottle of the eye cleaner stuff.
3: Oh, I love that stuff, that's great.
4: And I told the girl, I was like, my coworker steals it every day. Rob, our friend, will come in and spray his glasses like every morning.
3: Does he really?
4: Even though he has his own eye wipes in there that I steal.
3: He's got his own stuff.
4: I steal his. He steals mine. But she gave me an extra bottle of it.
3: Ooh.
4: I know. I was like, thank you.
3: Fancy.
4: Yeah, they're just black. They look pretty similar to the ones I have now.
3: Yeah.
4: Another pair that they were the second pair I tried on in the place. And I was like, cool. These are the cheap ones, too. The ones that, you know, they're like the VSP. These are the ones that you get money off if you take them.
0: Right. Mm. Everything's covered by the insurance plan.
3: Well, pretty great. I've driven with you. You can't get any worse. So I'm hoping you can see better at least.
4: Anthony's going to be really sad, though. One of his favorite things when we're driving, if he drives and I will read road signs and stuff.
3: Yeah.
4: And he will laugh because he thinks it's funny. Just I make
0: that
4: up.
0: That you can't read.
4: Not
0: that you can't read without glasses.
4: Yeah.
0: Right.
4: I'm like, Booby Lane, what? And he's like, what? So maybe I'll just make things up, I guess.
0: I'll make a suggestion for your new glasses that you're keeping in the case in your car for driving to attach a chain to them to your console somewhere.
3: Mm.
4: Oh, like leave them in there?
0: Well, your plan sounds like it's to leave them in the car at all times
4: because they're just case. For driving. Yeah.
0: Yeah. How long is it going to take for that case to
3: lose the case?
0: To get lost before it vanishes under. Water.
3: Yeah,
4: it is kind of big.
0: Under the pile of things.
3: Remember, we lost Rosie in there Friday. We're still looking for baby
4: Where
3: Rosie.
4: Is she?
3: Yeah, we'll find her. Don't worry.
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5: After some patchy fog to start off your Tuesday, we'll see sun shortly after, followed by partly sunny conditions by the afternoon. There's a chance for an afternoon passing shower or storm, mostly across the interior. High temperatures for the day will run into the upper 70s with lower humidity, with winds out of the south around 5 to 10 miles per hour. We'll clear out tonight as lows drop down to the 50s. More sunshine's on tap on Wednesday with high temperatures running into the upper 70s and low 80s. It will be the warmest across the interior. I'm CBS 13 meteorologist Emily Santum.
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0: Thursday night, Thursday of this week, we're back at the SWIC in Old Orchard Beach.
1: Yeah.
0: Another summer patio concert series on the main Quitlink stage, Jacob Hackworth.
1: Love him.
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0: Jacob Hackworth on 101.9 POR, free show Thursday at the Brunswick and Old Orchard Beach. He goes on stage at 7 o'clock on the main Quitlink stage. 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
1: Wow.
0: Thank you, 207 Roofers. They don't just install roofs, they solve problems.
2: Thank you, main Quitlink. We appreciate you with the stage presents this year. Thank you, the Brunswick.
0: Man,
1: I know.
0: Always a great time. Hopefully we'll be outside. Forecast looks good for our final free show of the summer.
1: Yay!
0: And if you want to come out and join us, we'll be there starting at 6.
1: It's free.
2: Get some of those cool new shirts.
0: Yeah.
2: Everybody, I love seeing everybody walking around with their John, Joe, and Courtney t-shirts
0: on. Those are the best. And then Jacob Hackworth, MCA Nashville recording artist, goes on at 7. Chase Joe Ben goes on at 8 for the rest of the night. So we'll see you Thursday. Joe's got our feel-good story of the day now. Well, it feels

0: I love this story as someone who gets frustrated when you see events happen and you get frustrated not knowing what to do, but
1: yes.
0: you want to help out.
1: Mm-hmm.
0: But, you know, you're just in a position, you're like, what do I do?
1: Oh,
0: how can I help this situation?
2: How do I help?
0: What do I do? Sometimes you can't take away someone's pain, but you can remind them that they don't carry it alone.
1: Yes.
0: And that's why I love this story so much. 3 months after the deadly fire and explosion at the Robbins Lumber Mill in Searsmont, one Maine woman has decided she wanted to do something for the first responders who were there that day.
1: Ooh.
0: Her name is Althea Walker of Heartland, and she reached out to fellow quilters from Maine all the way down to Florida.
1: Oh, wow. That's a lot of quilters.
0: Mm-hmm. Yeah, together. They made and donated 20 quilts to the Searsmont firefighters.
1: Whoa.
0: Each one of these, and they are beautiful, is more than just fabric and stitching. It is a hug from people that they have never met before. And a reminder that even strangers were thinking about them and praying for them and hoping that they heal. One firefighter says he's putting his quilt beside his recliner so that he always has it close to him.
1: Aww.
0: I love that because sometimes the simplest gesture can carry the biggest message. We see you, we haven't forgotten you, and we are still here for you. 20 quilts, hundreds of hours of work.
1: It takes so much time.
0: Yeah. These are gorgeous. Courtney, we'll share the story on our social media.
1: Yes.
2: What a great gift from the heart.
0: Yes. And
2: a personal gift from the heart.
0: From the heart that they will cherish forever. And that's why it's your extra cup of Joe feel good story of the day. Ah, give me the chill. I love stories that give me the chills.
1: Yeah. I know.
0: It's brought to you by 207 Plumbing, Heating, and Air Conditioning. 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
1: Damn, that's a good song.
2: Love it.
0: It makes you want to move.
1: Oh.
0: And it's literally called Move On.
1: Yeah. That's just a good song.
2: Yup. I like that.
0: Don't you mock me.
2: Cruising.
1: Hey, and by the way, I'll say this again. We have had, I think, the best summer of country music we've had in years.
2: We've been fed.
1: The quality of country music we've had this year has just been top to bottom.
2: Yep.
1: Awesome. Right?
0: Choosing Texas is number one on the Billboard Hot 100 Heart chart for like the 21st week.
1: I feel like everybody brought their A game. Like the Keith Urban Yacht Rock album. I mean, just everything we have gotten this summer. That Taylor Swift, Toy Story. So, I mean, just everything has been like top shelf.
2: It's been a good summer.
1: It's been a really great summer.
0: Everything from Ella Langley.
1: Everything.
0: Yeah. Like literally.
2: Literally everything.
0: Yeah. It's John, Joe, and Courtney on 101.9 POR. 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
0: John, Joe, and Courtney's Hang Up or Hang Out on 101.9 POR. Problematic first date, no second date. We'll figure out why, pay for the second date. Dax and Rebecca out on the date. Dax, tell us all about Rebecca. Hi, how you doing?
2: Hi.
4: Great. How's it going? First of all, she's the hottest girl I've ever been on a date with.
2: Attraction is very important, especially that initial attraction. Did the date go well, though, like combo-wise?
4: Yeah, it did. She was into me, and she laughed at all my jokes. Big deal. And then and then she even told me that she couldn't wait to see me again. So
0: she says that, and then you're hanging on to that moment, right? And then it doesn't work out.
2: Have you texted her, called her, anything?
4: Yeah, three texts and a voice note over the past 2 weeks.
1: Like no replies, nothing back?
4: Oh, just she replied to just the first one, which was, her reply was a cry laughing emoji.
2: Okay.
0: Oh, was that appropriate?
1: No. That's the official, laughing with tears. That's like a crying emoji. That's like a laughing emoji, right?
2: Yeah, like laugh so hard you cry?
0: Yeah.
2: I guess, right?
1: So that's a laughing emoji, dude.
4: I guess I know what that is, but it's confusing to me what she means by it. So she sent that, and then I never heard back.
2: Was it in response to a joke?
1: Yeah,
2: I use that one constantly.
0: Right. Was it an appropriate response to what you had texted her?
1: Yeah, did you send her something funny? Was it serious?
4: No, it was weird because it was not a joke at all. Like, I just gave her an update on something that had come up during our date.
1: Oh.
2: What?
1: Well, that's a little weird.
0: Was the update funny?
1: Well, no, you said it wasn't.
4: No. No, I just I didn't get the raise at work that I was hoping for.
1: Oh, and she laughed you.
2: She
1: cried. That's not good.
2: And she's like not, you know, she should know what that means. Oh, not that she was like, oh, I thought that was a crying emoji.
1: Yeah.
2: I mean, it could have been a wrong thread kind of reply.
1: Oh,
2: maybe.
1: Stop it. You always try to defend. Stop it.
2: She was laughing at your downfall.
4: Yeah.
0: And now I am. I'm sorry.
4: Well, I tried to get clarification, but she didn't answer. I had sent her a question mark in response, and then she didn't answer that. And then I texted her again to ask her out, and she didn't respond to that.
0: Oh, either. So the last thing you got from her was
1: the laughing emoji.
0: Mm. Oh,
1: and and not just a laughing emoji, but like the crying. That's like a next level kind of thing. Dude, did you do anything stupid during this date where the energy shifted and you think to yourself, like, oh, she's laughing at all my jokes? Oh, no, I said something stupid because she's giving me that look.
2: Mm.
4: No, nothing that I can think of at all. She was really flirty, and we had fun, and we laughed a lot. So,
2: did you kiss goodbye?
4: I kissed her on the cheek.
2: Oh,
1: above or below the waist?
4: It definitely seemed like I'd definitely see her again.
0: Oh yeah. Which...
1: Well, I'm judging how the date is.
2: Oh my god, kiss on the cheek is the kiss of death, I think.
1: Yeah.
2: Personally. Yeah, sorry.
4: Really? Well, I just didn't want to be too forward or you know, move too fast or whatever.
1: Yeah.
4: Try to be respectful.
2: You kiss your mom and dad on the cheek, man.
1: I'm confused by this one. No. Let's just get to her. Like, I feel like there's a lot to answer to here, like a lot of questions.
2: We got some questions.
1: Yeah, like, why is she laughing? I don't get that.
0: Dax, I'll tell you what. You gave us Rebecca's number.
1: Maybe she's laughing at your name. I did.
2: Dax.
0: What's wrong with Dax?
1: He's funny.
0: There are famous Daxes.
2: Yeah. One famous one.
1: Yeah, Dax Shepard. Who else?
0: There was Dax on a Star Trek TV show.
1: There you go.
2: What?
1: And?
0: That's it.
4: And me.
0: And this one.
1: Yeah.
0: Who is now famous, and we're about to find out why. We'll call Rebecca. We'll let you listen and hold on, but just listen while we talk to Rebecca and find out what's happening, okay?
4: Great.
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3: After some patchy fog to start off your Tuesday, we'll see sun shortly after, followed by partly sunny conditions by the afternoon. There is a chance for an afternoon passing shower or storm, mostly across the interior. High temperatures for the day will run into the upper 70s with lower humidity, with winds out of the south around 5 to 10 miles per hour. We'll clear out tonight as lows drop down to the 50s. More sunshine's on tap on Wednesday with high temperatures running into the upper 70s and low 80s. It will be the warmest across the interior. I'm CBS 13 meteorologist Emily Santum.
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0: WIPOR. This is my dirt. Why is your mic not working?
1: I don't know. But if you listen to Courtney sing it, she goes dirty, dirt, dirt.
2: Yeah. Dirty,
1: she's
2: dirt,
1: like,
2: dirt.
1: Dirty, dirt, dirt. And I'm like, that's not the words, but that's how she sings it.
2: Dirty, dirt, dirt.
0: This Thursday, we'll be back at the Brunswick and Old Orchard Beach. Another free show. Another up-and-coming Nashville singer, MCA Nashville recording artist Jacob Hackworth.
3: What took you so long to tell me goodbye?
0: That's his big hit song here on WPOR, and I love that song.
1: He's good.
0: It's a free show Thursday night, 7 o'clock. He goes on. Be there at 6. Get a good place.
1: Nice.
0: Get a good spot.
4: Come hang out.
1: Definitely. Your last one of the season.
0: Oh, so sad. Sad that comes to an end.
4: Yeah.
0: Let's get back to this hang up or hang out now on POR.
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0: John, Joe, and Courtney's hang up or hang out on 101.9 POR. We just talked to Dax, yes, with a D.
4: Mm-hmm. D-A-X.
6: He was calling us from the club.
0: Does this sound like a rich name to you?
4: Oh, well, Dax.
0: We know he doesn't have money because the whole problem was he didn't get a raise that he was expecting at work. And Rebecca ended up sending him a laughing, crying face.
4: Like actually laughing at his downfall.
1: And Dax didn't seem to understand that that was kind of, that's a funny thing.
4: Yeah.
1: And that's not good.
0: It's not good. We're going to pay for the second date if Rebecca ends up saying yes. But we're going to find out why she's not responding to any texts when we give her a call right now.
7: Hello?
4: Rebecca, it's your lucky day. You're on the air with John, Joe, and Courtney on POR. What's up?
7: Yeah, and I'm Zendaya.
4: I mean, could be. She's hot.
1: No, wait.
4: It's John, Joe, and Courtney. Can you talk with us for
1: a
4: second?
1: It's John, Joe, Courtney from POR.
4: Yeah.
1: Hello?
7: Okay, what's up?
4: Well,
0: you were really good in that Spider-Man movie.
1: That was good. Oh, yeah, you were great.
4: I love you in Euphoria.
7: Thank you.
4: We heard from a friend of ours, Dax, who wants to get in touch with you. Do you remember Dax?
7: Did his mom set this up with you?
4: Why is he a mama's boy?
1: It was definitely Dax. Why would his mom be involved in his dating?
0: I'm literally rubbing my hands together with glee.
1: Yes.
0: For this conversation.
1: What does that mean? What does that mean?
7: Well, she took over his work life, so, you know, why not everything else?
1: What does that mean?
4: Yeah.
7: Dax didn't tell you that his mom called his boss after he didn't get a raise.
1: What?
4: She called his boss.
1: He never said a word. Are you?
4: No. Is he 16?
1: Are you serious? Does he work at Funtown?
0: Rebecca, Dax.
1: Hold on. Wait. Are you serious?
7: Yeah, he texted me that.
1: What?
7: And her follow-up meeting didn't go well, so HR called him in.
1: What?
4: That's, like, insane. Like, what?
0: Dax, your mom was really mean.
4: I mean, you're fired because your mom called us.
1: Okay. Oh, my God.
4: And that's, like, an overstep.
0: Rebecca,
4: major.
0: Dax just told us that he told you he didn't get the raise that he was hoping for, mm-hmm. and you responded with a laughing, crying face, but he left out all the in-between bits.
4: That's kind of important.
0: The fortunate thing is Dax is on the phone right now. What, dude?
1: Or is his mommy on the phone?
4: Mommy!
8: Rebecca from Sunnybrook Farm. My mom always looks out for me. What's wrong with that?
1: Oh my God, Dax.
0: If you're older than 12, there's a problem with that.
4: Yeah, that's super weird.
1: Dude, you gotta keep your family life and your work life separated. You're mm-hmm. not a child, dude.
4: No.
8: Mm-hmm. No, a mother's job is for life.
1: Oh,
8: she
1: my God.
8: To be sure that my boss understood that I've been working really hard, so she called.
1: Listen.
7: You guys understand why I haven't called him back.
1: Moms give you emotional support and that kind of stuff for your mm-hmm. life, but dude, like, she doesn't.
4: She
1: your
4: can't
1: mom,
4: do that.
1: She can't be calling your bosses, getting in your relationship. She shouldn't be making appointments for you. Like, you're an adult now, dude.
4: Mm-hmm.
1: Don't you ever watch Dr. Phil?
8: I don't know. My mom prides herself on being next level, so.
0: All right, so.
1: Oh, my God.
0: So your mom said that you should call us, obviously.
4: Yeah.
0: So I will.
4: Thanks, Mom.
0: Ask Rebecca a few questions here, then see if she wants to go out with you again, although I know the answer, but I'm being polite because I'm afraid of your mom. Rebecca, did you have a good time on the date with Dax?
7: I mean, I did. I did have a good time, but then when he started talking about his mom being involved in all these things, I just realized he's nowhere near adulting.
8: What? Yeah. Objection. Objection. I pay my own bills.
0: My allowance is
8: just for big purchases, like a car or a new couch or whatever.
0: What? Did you just say your allowance?
4: You have an allowance?
1: Oh, my God, dude.
8: Yeah, it's an account.
4: I mean,
8: I barely use it.
4: Oh, my God. I mean, people get help from their parents until they're established in life. I don't know exactly how old you are,
1: Courtney, this is not a real call.
4: This is like a lot.
1: This is, you guys are punking me right now.
4: This is extra.
1: This is not a real call.
4: Mama's boy.
1: Stop it.
7: Look, I got help from my parents when I was in between jobs paying for my insurance, but I draw the line at mommy managing his career.
4: Yeah.

0: Where else is she going to step in?
1: Dax, you know? Are you for real, dude?
2: Yeah, I'm for real. What do you mean?
1: Oh, my God.
3: I see why Rebecca didn't call back.
1: I guess it's one thing to actually have this happening in your life, but dude, to admit it publicly is like, wow.
3: That's true. Keep that secret if you're doing it. Right?
1: Generation of people, man. I really don't.
4: Oh, I don't know what to say, so bye.
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0: 101.9 POR. John, Joe, and Courtney all morning, 12 in a row all day. Now that we're headed towards cooler weather's in sight.
1: Autumn.
0: I don't want to say we're headed towards autumn. I don't want to say summer's
2: but
0: nearly
2: we are.
0: Over.
1: It is.
0: But now that we're...
2: You could not want to say it, but it's still true.
1: It's over.
0: Now that we're at the end of August, I'll ask...
1: Mm-hmm.
0: Did you ever get your AC fixed in your...
2: Oh, no. No. I took it in to get it fixed, but then found out it was going to be like $700 mm-hmm. or something like that. And my wife and I... Well, my wife determined that I would be fine.

0: My wife had, you know, given me her car to drive because mine is like feeling like it's on its last legs. You've seen my car.
1: Yeah, I've heard it.
0: It's awful. You can hear it coming a mile away, and you know how embarrassed I am in that thing, right?
1: Aww.
0: And it was in the accident when we bought it. It's a piece of crap. Mm-hmm. So my wife has been driving that thing for maybe the past month. I found out yesterday she's ordering a new car.
2: What?
0: Yeah, she's getting another car.
1: She's,
0: I said, what do you mean you're getting
1: one?
0: Yeah, she goes, I'm going to get another car. I said, when are you getting a new car? She goes, this week.
2: What?
0: I said, you are? She goes, yeah, I can't be seen in yours. I go, okay, so I could be seen in it for 2 years driving around. And I'm Joe from the radio.
1: Yeah.
0: Like, people notice me when I come in sometimes. They're like, oh, there's Joe. Oh, geez, listen to his vehicle. Sounds like a tank coming
1: that
0: in.
1: That beater.
0: Yeah, she drove her for like 2 weeks. She goes, yeah, we're getting another vehicle. We can't be seen in that thing. That thing's a piece of crap. I go, I know, I've been telling you that for 3 years.
1: Wow.
0: My God. But now that she has to drive it, oh, now we need a new vehicle.
1: Cool. Are you going to do like the Carvana thing?
0: Yeah, so now, so I got her car. That's now my car.
1: Nice.
0: And she's going to get another car.
2: Congratulations on your new car.
0: Oh. Yeah, I thanks.
1: Surprise.
0: Yeah.
1: Isn't that how it usually happens? You're like, I guess I'm getting a new car, apparently.
0: Yeah. I inherited this one. I was like, well, what are you getting?
2: It's new to you.
0: It's very new to me. And I said, well, what if you get a nicer one than this one? What, shouldn't I take that one? She's like, no, I'm getting another one that I want. I said, but this last one is the one that you want.
1: Yes.
0: I said, when do I get what I want? She goes, you got married. That ended then. Yeah. I was like, yeah, you got me.
1: There you go.
2: It's been 15 years, Joe. Come on.
0: Yeah, I should be used to it by now, right?
1: Yeah.
0: Damn.
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2: After some patchy fog to start off your Tuesday, we'll see sun shortly after, followed by partly sunny conditions by the afternoon. There's a chance for an afternoon passing shower or storm, mostly across the interior. High temperatures for the day will run into the upper 70s with lower humidity, with winds out of the south around 5 to 10 miles per hour. We'll clear out tonight as lows drop down to the 50s. More sunshine's on tap on Wednesday with high temperatures running into the upper 70s and low 80s. It will be the warmest across the interior. I'm CBS 13 meteorologist Emily Santum.
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0: 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John, Joe, and Courtney all morning, 12 in a row all day. I do not have a full-time dog, but you guys do.
1: Yes, we do.
0: Will you bring your dog Sunday to Pet Rock in the Park at Deering Oaks?
1: I would love to bring my dog Phoebe Buffet down to meet the other dogs. I don't believe she'll be able to handle it. She's a little too excited.
2: Uh-huh. Yeah, same with Church.
1: She's a jumper.
0: Right.
1: Yeah, she doesn't listen very well.
2: She's a crotch puncher like my dog.
1: She is, yeah.
2: Ooh, he gets me every day.
1: And my girl, I'd take her to Pet Rock in the Park, which is going to be just, I'd love her to go down to Deering Oaks.
2: So many dogs, good socialization.
1: And it's great socialization, but she's so tall, too, that she doesn't understand how big she is. She thinks she's a little puppy.
2: Yeah. Yes.
1: So when she jumps, she's so leggy that like she jumps at your chest.
0: Yeah.
1: Right.
0: Yeah.
1: Like, and I'm tall. So, I mean, if you're a smaller person. So, no, I don't think. I'm gonna be, but I will be at Pet Rock in the Park.
0: Yeah,
1: so I'd love to meet your little, you know, pet
0: dogs or cats. Yeah, there'll be dogs. There'll be lots of dogs. It's mostly dogs. But, but it's like, you know,
2: people bring cats too.
1: You see people walking around with like iguanas.
0: Yeah,
1: you know, on leashes.
2: Cool.
1: It's kind of neat.
0: It's wild.
1: Yeah.
0: Also, more than 50 vendors. It's all free, by the way. 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So free to get in. Deering Oaks Park Sunday, gates open at 11 o'clock. There'll be live music.
1: Yep.
0: I don't know the band that's playing, but it's usually really good.
2: Oh, yep. Yeah, always.
0: There's a number of food trucks.
1: Yes.
0: I don't know what food trucks that are there.
1: No, they're always good, though.
0: But I will eat at them anyway.
1: Yeah, yes. Yeah, it's always really awesome. They got a good setup, too. We've done this for years, this event. So it's really, we got it down to a science.
2: It's fine-tuned.
1: Yeah, and when I say we, I mean, I have nothing to do with this whatsoever, the planning process.
2: Yeah.
1: So it really runs smoothly. they have me show up. I say like, hey, what can I do to put things together? And like, here's a microphone. Go over to the stage. Mm-hmm. And then here's a list of things that you say when we tell you to say them.
2: I love events like that.
1: So I grab the microphone and I say, okay, so you want me to say it right now? And they go, no. Again. Just give us the microphone back.
2: Yeah.
1: We'll bring you the microphone. Just go sit behind the stage. And then, so if you want to see me, I'll probably be over near the stage.
2: You're hiding.
1: Yeah, but I will be there.
0: Yeah, nice. In the shadows somewhere.
1: Yeah, like Batman.
0: Yeah.
2: You're going to perform, right?
1: Sure.
0: Oh, yeah. It's a fundraiser, by the way, to raise money and awareness for a bunch of different animal-centric causes, including the Animal Cancer Foundation. So Sunday, Deering Oaks Park in Portland, all starts at 11.
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0: I mean, you know Jeff is committed when once
1: he must be,
0: because he's still sponsoring this segment.
1: He loves me.
2: I think Jeff should be committed.
1: No, yeah.
0: That's not what
2: I really do.
0: That's not what I meant.
2: I've told his wife that.
1: So this one's hard to pronounce. So it's O-R-R-E-R-Y. Orrery.
2: Orrery.
1: Orrery.
2: It's Orrery, Courtney.
1: It's called Orrery, a solar system. And this is a fun science space app. Joe.
2: Orrery, a solar system?
1: No.
2: Yes. Sorry.
0: Yes, we are. Is it an acronym for something?
1: No, I don't know why it's called that. Orrery. So this is a way for you to see planets in 3D. It does the thing where it will put them around your room so you can walk to them, which is really cool. Free.
0: Okay, I Googled.
1: Yeah.
0: An orrery is a mechanical or digital model of the solar system that shows the planet's positions and motions around the sun.
2: Oh, cool.
1: We learned so many new words today.
0: It dates back to the ancient Greeks creating models of the solar system.
1: Orrery.
2: Now,
1: it's hard to say.
2: This will project this?
1: In your room.
2: What?
0: How do you have it? My phone does not project.
1: You're looking through your screen. It's the AR, augmented reality.
0: Oh, gotcha.
1: Mm-hmm. But not for free.
0: So you're looking on your screen.
2: Hold on a minute. John needs to explain your app of the day.
0: So you're looking at the screen on your phone, right?
2: So I have my phone up like this.
0: You have your camera open. Yeah. It'll look, pretend right now, you have your camera open and it's showing you the room, and it'll overlay the solar system on where you're looking around.
2: Okay, so it's not actually projecting it on the wall or anything.
0: Overlays it on your screen as you look around.
1: You would need like a projector thingy for that.
2: Well,
1: but so
2: obviously,
1: this is super cool. It's super cool. You get to look at all the planets. It tells a little story about each one. I'm saying again, $6.99. For everything all together, but I did all the little free things. Do you want to hear what the voice sounds like?
0: Yeah. Totally. I didn't know it talks to you.
1: Yeah.
0: Okay.
1: It has a story. So I opened up the sun.
3: One morning in 1859, an English astronomer named Richard Carrington was sketching sunspots when two blinding beads of white light flared on the sun's surface.
2: Why is Peppa Pig?
3: Hours later, that solar storm reached Earth.
2: Does Daddy Pig
3: telegraph wires
2: do any of
1: Mommy and Daddy Pig?
2: Is it just Peppa, is Daddy Pig in there?
1: It's just Peppa.
4: Oh, that's very good, Peppa.
1: It is so. I don't know. I wasn't sure.
0: Annoying?
1: You know, it's interesting to learn about it, but I would just rather read it. I don't know what she's like, Richard.
2: And it's not one of those things where you can pick a different voice.
1: No.
2: That's too bad.
1: It's unfortunate, but it's really cool. It gives you all the info, how big it is, how much bigger it is than the Earth.
2: I will say, just looking at it from across the room here and on your computer screen, the graphics are incredible.
1: It looks amazing.
2: Yeah, like we got the suns up there right now and the graphics on that are amazing.
1: If you have a kid that loves the, planets, or you love planets and science and stuff like this, this would be so much fun. And $6.99 unlocks everything it's like a lifetime thing.
2: Right.
1: I think it'd be worth it if you're interested in
2: now,
1: this.
2: Now, could I get information about your anus?
0: There it is. 4 minutes and 32 seconds.
2: Yeah. Now you knew
0: I was
2: it.
0: I had
2: to get it in before John did.
0: And 32 seconds.
1: Do you know how hard I tried? I wanted to do the info on Uranus.
2: Yes.
1: But I didn't want to pay the $6.99 for Uranus.
2: I had to get in Uranus before John did.
1: Anyway, Jeff Matea does proudly sponsor this.
2: I believe I'm done here for the morning. Or maybe for good. I'm not sure.
1: Good.
0: It could very well be. Courtney's app of the day today.
1: Orrery.
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6: After some patchy fog to start off your Tuesday, we'll see sun shortly after, followed by partly sunny conditions by the afternoon. There's a chance for an afternoon passing shower or storm, mostly across the interior. High temperatures for the day will run into the upper 70s with lower humidity, with winds out of the south around 5 to 10 miles per hour. We'll clear out tonight as lows drop down to the 50s. More sunshine's on tap on Wednesday with high temperatures running into the upper 70s and low 80s. It will be the warmest across the interior. I'm CBS 13 meteorologist Emily Santum.
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She said

Today's the 25th, right? Yeah, we are a month away from Jason Aldean coming to Bank NH Pavilion in Guilford. He'll have two shows there, the 25th and 26th. There's How Far Does a Goodbye Go? 101.9 POR. Here's John Morgan's latest, Kid Myself.

101.9 POR. I love my dog, but boy, he did not want to go to sleep last night. Kept tossing and turning. Made me think he was going to get sick. So I did not sleep last night.

Tickets to see Mr. Luke Combs on sale now for his show at Gillette Stadium May 1st. 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

0: Miranda Lambert's kangaroo helped Ella Langley have the number one song on the Billboard Hot 100 charts for a record-tying 19 weeks, tying with Shaboozy of our song Tipsy. Yeah. Only song now for her to beat would be Mariah Carey's All I Want for Christmas Is You. That's it. She gets to that 20-week mark, and she will have the longest non-holiday hit. And I have a feeling she'll be there next week. 101.9 POR.
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0: 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Opening night, dropping down on a pair of disco balls. Yeah. Not the kind of disco balls you think, though. Yeah. Hey, just listen to the song. You can put two and two together. Also, you know she created the drought drops with Medicine Mama? Well, that sold out real quick, but if you didn't get yours, they will plan on having a restock next month. 101.9 POR.
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10: Tonight will clear out of the clouds as lows drop down to the 50s. Winds will be at the west around 5 miles per hour. Wednesday will feature mostly sunny conditions with high temperatures running into the upper 70s and low 80s. It will be the warmest over the interior and expect some lower humidity as well. Dew points will be on the rise later on this week on Thursday and Friday, and it will feel humid out there. Winds will be out of the south on Wednesday around 5 to 10 miles per hour. The next chance for some showers and storms will be Thursday evening into Friday. I'm CBS 13 meteorologist Emily Santum.
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Just a few more days until we get that new Lauren Elena album. It's out this Friday. There she is with Chase Matthew kicking off this 12 in a row. All My Exes. 101.9 POR. Here's Coe Wetzel and Ella Langley now. Jaded.

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Hey, Jordan Davis, if you're listening right now, buddy, you should definitely drop by Deering Oaks Park before your show at Thompson's Point. Stop by for Pet Rock in the Park. That'll be happening the same day. 101.9 POR. It'll be long over, though, before you actually have to perform. So just saying that.

101.9 POR, John, Joe, and Courtney all morning, 12 in a row, all day. How would you like to not have to worry about filling up your tank because you got a $50 Urban Gas Card? 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

Man, I saw this list. Country Chord made it too, and that made it even more egregious that they were like, make the perfect country concert, and they didn't even have Chris Stapleton on there in any tier. And I was like, you failed on this one. 101.9 POR, John Joy, courting all morning, 12 in a row, all day. Chris Stapleton now, Think I'm in Love with You.

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stint on Marshalls definitely got Riley Green's acting bug. It activated it because now he wants to do more acting and his dream role is to portray a cowboy. 101.9 POR, what do you think? Should they reboot the old Clint Eastwood movies?

0: Jacob Hackworth, our final show for our Summer Patio Concert Series, which will be this Thursday night at the SWIC. We'll see you there, right? We better. 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And to Main Quit Link for being the sponsor of our stage. We'll also have the Chase Joe Band out there. And hopefully you'll join us too this Thursday night. 101.9 POR.
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3: Tonight will clear out of the clouds as lows drop down to the 50s. Winds will be at the west around 5 miles per hour. Wednesday will feature mostly sunny conditions with high temperatures running into the upper 70s and low 80s. It will be the warmest over the interior and expect some lower humidity as well. Dew points will be on the rise later on this week on Thursday and Friday, and it will feel humid out there. Winds will be out of the south on Wednesday around 5 to 10 miles per hour. The next chance for some showers and storms will be Thursday evening into Friday. I'm CBS 13 meteorologist Emily Santum.
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That song has got the number one spot 19 weeks in a row on the Billboard Hot 100 charts. Ella Langley, Choosing Texas, and I have a feeling it'll be there for week 20.

101.9 POR. See, I don't want you to wind up missing our final Summer Patio Concert Series show. We're going to have Jacob Hackworth out at the Swick this Thursday night hitting the main Quitlink stage at 7. Hope to see you out there.

You hate to see it. Any restaurant closing down, but in Scarborough, a beloved Southern Maine seafood staple, shutting its doors for good. Bailey's Seafood Restaurant said it has served its last meal. Oh, what a bummer. Not even opening the rest of this week. It, like, the last Thursday was its last day.

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101.9 POR, John, Joe, and Courtney, all morning, 12 in a row, all day. We know you love John, Joe, and Courtney so much, you want to listen all day. Well, you can on demand, thanks to Fontys Water Treatment on the POR app.

0: honestly, I am absolutely blown away by this move by Target for, like, not pulling this costume, but for actually agreeing to have this costume on the floor in the first place. 101.9 POR, John, Joe, and Courtney all morning, 12 in a row, all day. It's Riley Reed. I mean, this is just outright egregious, straight up racist. Like, it looks like an old school minstrel and, like, blackface, and it was supposed to be a clown. But they even advertised it with a black child in the costume. It was like, how tone deaf can you be, Target? They pulled it from the shelves, saying that they realized they made a grave mistake. You think?
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0: Then you go to see Jordan Davis at Thompson's Point. 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
2: Tonight will clear out of the clouds as lows drop down to the 50s. Winds will be at the west around 5 miles per hour. Wednesday will feature mostly sunny conditions with high temperatures running into the upper 70s and low 80s. It will be the warmest over the interior and expect some lower humidity as well. Dew points will be on the rise later on this week on Thursday and Friday, and it will feel humid out there. Winds will be out of the south on Wednesday around 5 to 10 miles per hour. The next chance for some showers and storms will be Thursday evening into Friday. I'm CBS 13 meteorologist Emily Santum.
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Hope you're having a terrific Tuesday, Gorham. 101.9 POR, John Joe recording all morning, 12 in a row all day. Pretty cool happenings, actually, in Gorham. An old schoolhouse, a historic one, going to reopen as House of Parker Preschool. Well, that sounds really fancy.

0: the law offices of Joe Bornstein, over 25,000 victories for Maine families, and over $750 million collected for injured Mainers. 207-CALL-JOE.
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101.9 POR, John, Joe, and Courtney all morning, 12 in a row, all day. Did you see Taylor Swift? She is campaigning for the Emmys right now. And boy, whoever was filming, they zoomed in on her ring. And I feel like I need to get wifey a new one. Oh, my God.

101.9 POR. I'm not going to lie. I was a little salty with Luke Combs skipping over our area on the last tour, but he's making up for it with this one. Yep. Doing a show at Gillette Stadium, and tickets are on sale now. Get yours. Here's Rethink Some Things on POR.

0: It's 101.9 POR. John Joe with Courtney all morning, 12 in a row all day. 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Here's Graylin James, Water at a Wedding.
1: Well, I didn't want to show up, but our families go way back. So when you said your vows, that's exactly where I sat. Thank God for open bars, cause watching all this ain't easy. And in the middle of y'all's first dance.

You know, Ella Langley's now tied with Shaboozey for longest country song on the Hot 100 charts at that number one spot. Yeah, his song, of course, a bar song, tied with Ella for 19 straight weeks. But I have a feeling Ella's going to beat him with next week. I don't think it's going to move. It ain't

Hey, it's Casco Cowboy from, well, Casco. And I get my 12 in a row from 101.9 POR.

0: Stella Lefty and Vincent Mason teamed up and did a little duet there. 101.9 POR, John, Joey, Courtney, all morning, 12 in a row, all day. Kind of taking a page out of Kane and Caitlin Brown's book. 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You think there will be wedding bells for those two? I'd say it's pretty early on in their careers for that to happen, right? 101.9 POR.
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0: real life Goldilocks here. Although no bears involved, but a woman did fall asleep in a man's bed and the man came home to find her there. Oh, and she also apparently defecated in the entryway of the building. Oh, that's gross. 101.9 POR, John, Joey, Courtney, all morning, 12 in a row, all day. That part wasn't in Goldilocks. Although she probably did end up using the bathroom. I'm guessing the porridge probably ran right through her.
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14: Tonight will clear out of the clouds as lows drop down to the 50s. Winds will be at the west around 5 miles per hour. Wednesday will feature mostly sunny conditions with high temperatures running into the upper 70s and low 80s. It will be the warmest over the interior and expect some lower humidity as well. Dew points will be on the rise later on this week on Thursday and Friday, and it will feel humid out there. Winds will be out of the south on Wednesday around 5 to 10 miles per hour. The next chance for some showers and storms will be Thursday evening into Friday. I'm CBS 13 meteorologist Emily Santum.
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McCollum coming to Bank NH Pavilion in Guilford. Just a few more weeks. In fact, not even a few more weeks. It's next week. And if you want to win like Colby did this morning, you've got another chance tomorrow morning on your Country Concert Connection. That's right here, 101.9 POR. You always want to keep it locked here. Parker McCollum's on now, killing me in this 12 in a row.

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I think the caffeine's starting to wear off. Boy. Yeah, didn't get a lot of sleep last night because my dog decided I'm going to act like I'm going to get sick all night and keep you on edge so you don't get any sleep. Yeah, that was fun. 101.9 POR. Here's John Morgan.

101.9 POR, John, Joe, and Courtney all morning. 12 in a row, all day, Biddeford. You having a good Tuesday? I hope so. Here's Kane Brown. It's Woman.

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1: Well, look who it is. Last call I thought I'd get. How's your mama? 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

Yeah, if you were trying to get that special Casey product, the drought drops, they are sold out. But Casey did say you don't have to worry about a dry spell too much longer because there will be a restock in September. Here's Casey Musgraves now on 101.9 POR. It's been-

0: 101.9 POR, John, Joey, Courtney, all morning, 12 in a row, all day. Riley Reed here. Definitely glad to see that Kenny Chesney's been cleared of a California lawsuit. Said that she lost about $300,000 to someone impersonating the country star online. Yeah, it wasn't him. Because if you ever think you're actually talking to a celebrity online, you are not. I guarantee it. Okay? I don't know why we keep having to have this conversation, but yeah, poor lady lost $300,000. Kenny Chesney's not talking to you, girl, okay? 101.9 POR, you kind of deserve it, honestly.
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101.9 POR, John Joe, recording all morning, 12 in a row, all day. It's Riley Reid. So this is why I cannot stand the self-checkout lines. Because at least when you have a cashier, this couldn't happen. Or it's far.

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3: Tonight will clear out of the clouds as lows drop down to the 50s. Winds will be at the west around 5 miles per hour. Wednesday will feature mostly sunny conditions with high temperatures running into the upper 70s and low 80s. It will be the warmest over the interior and expect some lower humidity as well. Dew points will be on the rise later on this week on Thursday and Friday, and it will feel humid out there. Winds will be out of the south on Wednesday around 5 to 10 miles per hour. The next chance for some showers and storms will be Thursday evening into Friday. I'm CBS 13 meteorologist Emily Santum.
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Well, I got to be moving on and getting out of here because Ben is up next here on 101.9 POR. I am Riley Reed. Always a pleasure. We'll do it again tomorrow. Until then, peace, love, and chicken grease. I leave you with Ashley Cook. Here's Baby Blues on 101.9 POR.

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101.9 POR, John, Joe, and Courtney all morning, 12 in a row, every hour while you work. It's Ben Brophy, unfortunately bringing you the news today that Dolly Parton has passed away at 80 years old. We'll be celebrating her all afternoon long on 101.9 POR, and I can't think of a better way to start it off than with 925, 101.9 POR.

Dolly Parton's 9 to 5, 101.9 POR. John, Joe, and Courtney all morning, 12 in a row every hour while you work, celebrating the life of Dolly Parton this afternoon after she passed away today at the age of 80. Here's Stella Lefty and Boston. On a

Stella Lefty and Boston going to be playing at MGM Music Hall at Fenway in January. Enjoy Boston right in the middle of winter. Hopefully it won't be as cold as this past one. Here's Hudson Westbrook and Painted You Pretty. It's 101.9 POR.

0: 101.9 POR, John, Joe, and Courtney all morning, 12 in a row, all day. It's Ben Brophy. We are celebrating the life of Dolly Parton today. I found this clip, and I thought it was very funny of her doing this interview and telling everybody how she got her style.
1: There was this woman. I grew up, first of all, way back in the mountains, and we only got to go to town every once in a while. But every time we would, there was this woman that they was the town trash, they called her. But I thought she was beautiful. I didn't know what any of that meant, and I would just see this woman with this yellow hair pile on her head, a bright red lipstick, red nails, high heel shoes. And I thought she was the prettiest thing I'd ever seen. And I used to say to my mama, oh, she's so pretty. Mama said, oh, she's just trash. And I thought to myself, that's what I want to be when I grow up, just trash.

101.9 POR, John, Joe, and Courtney all morning, 12 in a row every hour while you work. It's Ben Brophy. Riley Green back in Alabama over the last few days, going to celebrate his mom's birthday yesterday, and was doing some uncle duties today. Got to hang out

0: Vincent Mason, Damned If I Do on 101.9 POR. John, Joe, and Courtney all morning, 12 in a row, every hour while you work. It's Ben Brophy. We are putting on another free show. 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Show starts at 7 o'clock with Jacob Hackworth. Taylor Swift and I Knew It, I Knew You is the next song you'll hear on POR.
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5: 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And Maine is ready for a change. I'm Troy Jackson. I'm running for Senate, and I approve this message.
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0: Kenny Rogers, Dolly Parton, Islands in the Stream, 101.9 POR. John, Joe, and Courtney all morning, 12 in a row, every hour while you work. It's Ben Brophy today, celebrating the life of Dolly Parton, who sadly passed away at the age of 80 years old today. I found this clip of her being interviewed by Barbara Walters, and I thought it was too great not to share. It's about her fashion choice and kind of her life philosophy as well.
1: No, it's certainly a choice. I don't like to be like everybody else. I've often made this statement that I would never stoop so low as to be fashionable. That's the easiest thing in the world to do. So I just decided that I would do something that would at least get the attention. Once they got past the shock of the ridiculous way I looked and all that, then they would see there was a part of me to be appreciated. I'm very real where it counts, and that's inside, and as far as my outlook on life and the way I care about people and the way I care about myself and the things that I care about. But I just chose to do this, and it's show business is a money-making joke, and I just always like telling jokes.
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13: Tonight will clear out of the clouds as lows drop down to the 50s. Winds will be at the west around 5 miles per hour. Wednesday will feature mostly sunny conditions with high temperatures running into the upper 70s and low 80s. It will be the warmest over the interior and expect some lower humidity as well. Dew points will be on the rise later on this week on Thursday and Friday, and it will feel humid out there. Winds will be out of the south on Wednesday around 5 to 10 miles per hour. The next chance for some showers and storms will be Thursday evening into Friday. I'm CBS 13 meteorologist Emily Santum.
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Zach Topp, South of Sanity on 101.9 POR. John, Joe, and Courtney all morning, 12 in a row every hour while you work. Chase Matthew, with a sponsorship from Lucas Oil, did replace a wheel bearing on his buddy's truck right in his garage. Here's his song, Holding It Down on 101.9 POR.

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101.9 POR, John, Joe, and Courtney all morning, 12 in a row every hour while you work. It's Ben Brophy in three songs, Zach, John King, and Get to Drinkin' in two songs. We'll continue celebrating the life of Dolly Parton with her song, Joe.

0: 101.9 POR, John, Joe, and Courtney all morning, 12 in a row every hour while you work. It's Ben Brophy. Today, we are celebrating the life of Dolly Parton, who sadly passed away today at the age of 80. I've been finding different clips of interviews with her over the years. I found this one with Johnny Carson about her wigs that I want to share with you.
1: How many wigs do you have?
2: You know, I don't really count. I've been asked that lots of times, yeah. But I wear wigs most all the time, so I guess with hair pieces and wigs, I probably have a couple hundred. Well, I travel all the time. It's so convenient. And
1: they're rather expensive, too, aren't they?
2: Not these cheapos.

Zach John King gets drinking, 101.9 POR. John, Joe, and Courtney all morning, 12 in a row all day. It's Ben Brophy. Today, we are celebrating the life of Dolly Parton, who sadly passed away today at the age of 80. We've got more music from Dolly Parton on the way in just over 5 minutes. We're going to play you her song, Here You Come Again. This is Kenny Chesney and Carry On 101.9 POR.

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0: 101.9 POR, John, Joe, and Courtney all morning, 12 in a row, all day. It's Ben Brophy. Today, we are celebrating the life of Dolly Parton, who sadly passed away at 80. I know a lot of people are wondering what they can do. 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Here's Dolly Parton's song, Here You Come Again.
1: Yeah.

0: So it's 101.9 POR. John, Joe, and Courtney all morning. 12 in a row all day. It's Ben Brophy. I think today we all could use some laughs because obviously today is just a sad day with Dolly Parton's passing. And if you missed it, there's a meteorologist in Bangor. His name is Patrick Osborne. He is now mega viral. It's because of his reaction to, he played a couple of clips of like the Charlie Brown wah, wah, wah, wah, wah, wah, like sound. And he thought like he just put on a small little clip of it. And it turned out to be one of those like compilations that goes on for hours. So all of a sudden there was like a couple minutes of silence. And then he heard it while he was doing his live weathercast. And thankfully we have the audio. Take a listen to this. It is incredible and the laughter is infectious.
1: And a few of these showers and storms popping up mostly across the north and west and resulting in the chance for some heavier precipitation, a few bands of storms in some spots. We gotta fish up this weather right now. I'm so sorry, I'm so annoyed up here.
0: And so the whole time, all he's hearing during this is wah, wah, wah, wah, wah, wah, wah, but it goes on,
1: 70s, some low 80s, and spots of one. I'm gonna have to step on my screen. I've never had this happen before. Oh, jeez. Oh, man, let me get it together real quick.
0: That's what gets me every single time. He goes, let me get it together real quick. And I start losing it.
1: I'm so sorry. You please sweep one off.
0: Now, I know the English language can be difficult sometimes. I know that wasn't English, whatever he just said.
1: This is what rainfall's like in life. But let's just throw it to the 70s. Oh my gosh. The 70s and low 80s.
0: I can't believe how many octaves his voice has gone up.
1: For hilarious coastal spots. Lord of the 70s, John, please take it.
2: Whatever happened to professionalism, Patrick? Thanks, buddy.
0: Absolutely, I think one of the funniest. There's a lot of news bloopers out there on the internet. This has got to be one of the funniest, and I think one of the most infectiously funny, too. Like, his laugh is absolutely getting everybody else to laugh, and I'm here for it. Let's do Kane Brown and Woman as the next song you hear on 101.9 POR.
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0: Dolly Parton, why do you come in here on 101.9 POR? John, Joe, and Courtney all morning, 12 in a row all day. It's Ben Brophy today celebrating the life of Dolly Parton as she passed at 80. Just a reminder, if you don't know about Dolly Parton's Imagination Library, they give free books to kids up to the age of 5. So that way, even kids who can't afford it will be able to read and learn to read. So if you'd like to make a donation today to the Imagination Library, to Dolly Parton's Imagination Library, you can go to imaginationlibrary.com. I've also been playing clips all day today of Dolly Parton in interviews because she had such a way with words. And I actually just saw somebody post something on their own social media and said something along the lines of, I worry that we just lost the most universally loved person. And that really struck me. And I think it's a good reminder of how amazing of a person Dolly Parton was. I'd like to play this clip of her talking on WCCO with Bill Carson for you as well right now, talking about her music and her life.
1: Your music communicates with people. What is it? Your understanding of music, your understanding of emotion, of sentiment, of poetry. What is it that communicates?
2: I think it's my understanding of people. Because, like you say, I love people. I think it's obvious. I want everybody to love me. Nope, everybody can't love you. And you can't love everybody, but you know, I really love to share. And I think because I do genuinely care about people, I grew up very poor. I've lived many lifetimes. I've been the poorest you can be. I've lived way back in the mountains without electricity. Then we went to, you know, moved out. Then we went to more progressive living. And then with success, went moved to the city. And then you really can live in suites. And still, my favorite thing to do is to go right back where I started from. And like, I love to camp out and all those things. So I think just being a person that's from everywhere, I feel like I can be some of everybody, and I think I understand people. And so out of that love for life and love for people, it's easy for me to write the feelings of people.
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7: Tonight will clear out of the clouds as lows drop down to the 50s. Winds will be at the west around 5 miles per hour. Wednesday will feature mostly sunny conditions with high temperatures running into the upper 70s and low 80s. It will be the warmest over the interior and expect some lower humidity as well. Dew points will be on the rise later on this week on Thursday and Friday, and it will feel humid out there. Winds will be out of the south on Wednesday around 5 to 10 miles per hour. The next chance for some showers and storms will be Thursday evening into Friday. I'm CBS 13 meteorologist Emily Santum.
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0: 101.9 POR, John, Joe, and Courtney all morning, 12 in a row all day. This is Ben Brophy. What's going on?
1: Yes, can I request a song to be played by Dolly Parton?
0: Of course. What song would you like to hear?
1: 9 to 5.
0: 9 to 5, genuinely my favorite Dolly Parton song. Let's play that in 3 songs. We'll do it just after 5 o'clock, okay?
1: Perfect. Thank you.
0: You are very, very welcome. It's 101.9 POR. Here's Carter Faith and Wyatt Flores with Nothing Better to Do.

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101.9 POR, John, Joe, and Courtney all morning, 12 in a row, all day. It's Ben Brophy, as promised, and I genuinely cannot think of a better time to play this song. We're going to continue our tribute to Dolly Parton, who passed today at the age of 80, a music icon. This song, absolutely iconic. It's 9 to 5 on 101.9 POR.

101.9 POR, John, Joe, and Courtney all morning, 12 in a row, all day. More Dolly Parton on the way. We'll play Kenny Rogers' song with her, Islands in the Stream. We're going to do that coming up in just two songs. Here's Graylin James and Water at a Wedding. It's 101.9 POR. Well, I did.

0: Lainey Wilson, phone, keys, wallet, 101.9 POR, John, Joe, and Courtney all morning, 12 in a row, all day. It's Ben Brophy. We are celebrating the life of Dolly Parton today. I've got Kenny Rogers' song with her, Islands in the Stream, queued up. But I want to play this clip like we've been doing all day, playing different clips of Dolly Parton talking. This one, she's talking with Conan O'Brien about fashion.
1: Well, this is also a really nice outfit. You have a good, you have like a very distinctive fashion sense, like of your own style.
2: I think I call it Pika Boutique. It's kind of, it's a combination of Trailer Park and Park Avenue.
1: Very nice. It works.
2: But I like to wear, you know, like trashy, flashy little
1: things. You like kind of trashy stuff.

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Thanks for making us a part of your workday. John, Joe, and Courtney all morning, 12 in a row all day. 101.9 POR.

101.9 POR, John, Joe, and Courtney all morning, 12 in a row, every hour while you work. We're going to play Flatland Calvary, their song Never Coming Back. After this, Luke Combs and Be By You, it's POR.

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1: Flatland Calvary never coming back. It's 101.9 POR. John, Joe, and Courtney all morning, 12 in a row, all day. It's Ben Brophy. We are putting on another free show for the POR Summer Patio Concert Series on Thursday in Old Orchard Beach at the Brunswick. Stop by, see Jacob Hackworth. Things kick off with us doing our prize wheel and all that at 6. Jacob Hackworth goes on at 7. Chase Jobe and his band playing all night long. And again, it's all free. We'll see you on Thursday in OOB. We'll play Stella Lefty and Boston as the next song you hear.
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0: Dolly Parton, Jolene, we are celebrating her life today as unfortunately she passed at the age of 80 today. It's 101.9 POR, John, Joe, and Courtney all morning, 12 in a row, all day. It's Ben Brophy. We have been playing different clips that we found from different interviews or things that Dolly Parton has done over the years. I just found a great one. It is the story of how Carl Dean and her got married, or how he proposed but didn't propose. It's from Dolly, God, Family, and Show Business. We're going to play that clip for you right now.
1: And so on my day off, he took me over to his mama's house. And when we walked in the door, he said, get this girl a plate. This is a girl I'm going to marry.
2: Oh,
1: and I thought, well, you know, he's got a great sense of humor. But I thought, well, you might want to talk to me about that. But he never did ask me to marry him. I was living out in Madison, you know, out in the other end of town here, and he was living in South Nashville. And so one day he said, you know, you're either going to have to move to the other end of town or we're going to have to get married. I said, is that a proposal? I accept.
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0: Wednesday, it's a nice looking day with highs in the upper 70s and low 80s. Skies will be brightest during the morning and early afternoon on Thursday. There's the chance for a late day and evening shower or thunderstorm. Highs will be in the 70s to near 80. Chance for a shower or thunderstorm on Friday. Full sunshine Saturday. I'm CBS 13 Chief Meteorologist Charlie Lopresti.
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Ella Langley, Love and Life Again on 101.9 POR. John, Joe, and Courtney all morning, 12 in a row, all day. It's Ben Brophy. We are celebrating the life of Dolly Parton all day today after the news of her passing at 80 years old. This is Here You Come Again on POR.

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0: John Morgan, Kid Myself, 101.9 POR. John, Joe, and Courtney all morning, 12 at a row, all day. It's Ben Brophy celebrating the life of Dolly Parton today after her passing at the age of 80. We've been finding different clips from interviews with Dolly Parton. This one, very recent, with CBS, and I thought it had a great message about being yourself. After that, we'll go into her song, I Will Always Love You.
1: I often say I'm comfortable in my own skin, no matter how far I've stretched it as the years go by. But I think there's a lot to be said about being comfortable with who you are. Because I don't know how to be anybody else. I don't want to be anybody else. I'm not responsible for anybody else, but I'm responsible for me. But I think there's a lot to be said about self-confidence. I was confident in my talent, and I was confident in who I was as a person. So I've just held on to that.

101.9 POR, John, Joe, and Courtney all morning, 12 in a row, all day. More Dolly Parton, her song Jolene coming up in less than 10 minutes. Join us on Thursday, though, for our free show for the POR Summer Patio Concert Series at the Brunswick in Old Orchard Beach. And see this guy, Jacob Hackworth. Here's his song, What Took You So Long, on 101.9 POR.

Casey Musgraves and Dry Spell on 101.9 POR. John, Joe, and Courtney all morning, 12 in a row, all day. It's Ben Brophy. We are celebrating Dolly Parton today and her life. We just found out, actually, that thanks to their Facebook post from Cross Insurance Arena, that Dolly Parton last performed in Portland, Maine 21 years ago today. Here's her song, Jolene, on 101.9 POR.

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0: Keith Urban on and on 101.9 POR. John, Joe, and Courtney all morning, 12 in a row, all day. It's Ben Brophy. 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

0: Dolly Parton, why'd you come in here? It's 101.9 POR, John, Joe, and Courtney all morning, 12 in a row all day. It's Ben Brophy. We are celebrating Dolly Parton's life today after learning of her passing at 80 years old. I did, just a little bit ago, remind you to, if you can, give to Dolly Parton's Imagination Library. You can go to imaginationlibrary.com to do that. But I just saw this clip of Dolly Parton in an interview with Parade magazine, and it's all about, you know, making a difference as much as you can in the world, but more importantly, your world. And I thought it was really, really important. So I just want to play this for you real quick.
1: There are a lot of good people in this world that are confused and scared, you know, with all the craziness going on. But I think that there have always been those special people in every community that can draw people together, the kind of the leaders of whatever group you're in, or even the leaders of family. And I think it's good to encourage people to get out and do more for the community, to do more to help the, you know, the circle that you live in. We cannot save the world, but we can save as much of it as we can. Certainly can make it a little more enjoyable, you know, by getting out and not letting all the doomsday stuff and the craziness keep us from doing fun things, good things. Work more within the community to make things happen in the world that you do understand and that you can control.
0: I think more important words probably haven't been spoken. Really, I think that specifically speaks to me in a very big way, and I hope it does for you as well, as we celebrate the life of Dolly Parton today on 101.9 POR. We're going to kick off 12 in a row coming up. We'll do that with George Burge and Luke Bryan in Ride, Ride, Ride.
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George Burge, Luke Bryan, and Ride, Ride, Ride. It's 101.9 POR. John, Joe, and Courtney all morning, 12 in a row all day. It's Ben Brophy. We've got more Dolly Parton coming in just one song. We'll play Here You Come Again. This is new from Shaboozey off his recent album, The Outlaw Sherry Lee. It's called Cowgirl.

Shaboozy, his song Cowgirl on 101.9 POR. John, Joe, and Courtney all morning, 12 at a row, all day. It's Ben Brophy. Chris Harper is going to take you through the rest of the night, but don't worry, he's got plenty of Dolly Parton ready to go for you. We're going to play Dolly's song right now. Here You Come Again. It's 101.9 POR.

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0: 109 POR, it's Chris Harper on your Tuesday. Sadly, we lost Dolly Parton today at the age of 80. Not only was she a great human, she was a great singer, she was even a great actress. Do you remember her from the movie 9 to 5 in 1980?
1: So, you've been telling everybody I'm sleeping with you, huh?
2: No.
1: Well, that explains it. That's why these people treat me like some dime store floozy.
2: No,
1: they
2: think
1: I'm screwing the boss.
2: That's not it at all.
1: Oh, and you just love it, don't you? It gives you some sort of cheap thrill, like knocking over pencils and picking
2: up
1: papers.
2: Now, let's don't get excited.
1: Get your scummy hands off of me. Look, I've been straight with you from the first day I got here, and I put up with all your pinching and staring and chasing me around the desk because I need this job, but this is the last straw.
2: All right, now, wait. Let's just sit down and...
1: Look, I got a gun out there in my purse, and up to now, I've been forgiven and forgetting because of the way I was brought up, but I tell you one thing. If you ever say another word about me or make another indecent proposal, I'm going to get that gun of mine. And I'm gonna change you from a rooster to a hen with one shot.

0: That is Dolly Parton, title track from the movie she starred in. That is 9 to 5. It's on 101.9 POR. John, Joy, Courtney all morning, 12 at a row all day. It's Chris Upper alongside as we remember Dolly Parton, who passed away today at the age of 80. In 1982, she actually sat down with Barbara Walters and talked about how she wanted to be remembered in 100 years.
1: They loved her on the state fair and rodeo circuit, but Dolly wanted more. She made a 5-year plan, saying she would cross over from country to pop music, and she vowed to become a movie star.
2: How do you think you're going to be remembered, let's say, 100 years from now?
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0: Dolly Parton passing away today at the age of 80, and POR remembers Dolly Parton all night tonight.
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0: Another great Dolly Parton tune as we remember Dolly Parton passing away today at the age of 80. She's on 109 POR. John, Joey, Courtney on morning 12 at a roll all day. It's Chris Harper. Hey, you want some free gas? Maybe a trip to Fenway? All you have to do is go sign up to win now on the POR app. Got to do it quick, though. We've only got one Irving gas card left to give away. 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

0: New one from Mac Geiger. That one is called String By. It's on 101.9 POR. John, Joey, Courtney on 1-8-12 in a row all day. Summer is fleeting, isn't it? It's like I blinked twice and it's already gone. We only got one POR Summer Patio Concert Series show left for you. Out at the Brunswick this Thursday night. 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Then, at 8 o'clock on the Main Quit Link stage, it's Chase Jobe, followed by fireworks at 9:20. It's an amazing night. Come celebrate with us one last time this Thursday at the Brunswick in Old Orchard Beach. It is the Summer Patio Concert Series. 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
3: Chance for a shower early tonight, otherwise clearing skies. Lows tonight will settle in the 50s, mostly sunny on Wednesday. It's a nice looking day with highs in the upper 70s and low 80s. Skies will be brightest during the morning and early afternoon on Thursday. There's the chance for a late day and evening shower or thunderstorm. Highs will be in the 70s to near 80. Chance for a shower or thunderstorm on Friday, full sunshine Saturday. I'm CBS 13 Chief Meteorologist Charlie Lopresti.
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